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1: The co-pilot accused of attacking the captain of an Israel-bound Fly Dubai flight has been named as Omani national Hammam al-Hammami. UAE officials says he attacked the captain with the cockpit's crash axe and tried to take control of the aircraft in what they have described as a terrorist incident. A 25-year-old dual UK-Iranian national has been bailed following the RAF Fairford incident. He's now the sixth man to be arrested in connection to the plot and bailed. Hundreds of anti-immigration protesters have taken part in demonstrations in Southampton and Dover, with counter-protests also held. Police imposed restrictions in both towns, including bans on face coverings during protest activity. And England produced a 7-0 demolition of Croatia to strengthen their position in the Nations League. Thomas Tuchel spoke after the match.
2: No, it was a fantastic victory. It's an outstanding result, of course, and the performance underlying this result is just on the highest level.
1: That's the latest from Radio News Hub. I'm Ben Monse.
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1: After a chilly, locally foggy start on Sunday, much of England and Wales enjoys warm, sunny spells. Cloud, rain and fresh winds will move north. Lows of 7 degrees.
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1: Omani national Hammam al-Hammami has been named as the co-pilot accused of attacking the captain of a fly-to-buy flight bound for Israel. UAE officials say the co-pilot used the cockpit's crash axe and attempted to take control of the plane, describing the incident as terrorist-related. A sixth man arrested over a suspected terror plot at RAF Fairford has been released on bail. The 25-year-old British-Iranian dual national was detained in Westminster on suspicion of preparing terrorist acts. Counter-terrorism police say the investigation remains ongoing and is hugely complex. A murder investigation is underway after a 40-year-old man was shot dead during a memorial service in West London. No arrests have yet been made. And a 7-0 win over Croatia has put England in a strong position in their Nations League group. Thomas Tuchel says he's pleased with the team's attitude.
2: Oh, we were very humble. We were never arrogant in how we approached this game and made it really a 90 minutes complete performance from start to finish.
1: That's the latest from Radio News Hub. I'm Ben Monsey.
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1: After a chilly, locally foggy start on Sunday, much of England and Wales enjoys warm sunny spells. Cloud, rain and fresh winds will move north. Lows of 7 degrees.
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1: The co-pilot accused of attacking the captain of an Israel-bound Fly Dubai flight has been named as Omani national Hammam al-Hammami. UAE officials says he attacked the captain with the cockpit's crash axe and tried to take control of the aircraft in what they have described as a terrorist incident. A 25-year-old dual UK-Iranian national has been bailed following the RAF Fairford incident. He's now the sixth man to be arrested in connection to the plot and bailed. Hundreds of anti-immigration protesters have taken part in demonstrations in Southampton and Dover, with counter-protests also held. Police imposed restrictions in both towns, including bans on face coverings during protest activity. And England produced a 7-0 demolition of Croatia to strengthen their position in the Nations League. Thomas Tuchel spoke after the match.
2: No, it was a fantastic victory. It's an outstanding result, of course, and the performance underlying this result is just on the highest level.
1: That's the latest from Radio News Hub. I'm Ben Monse.
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1: After a chilly, locally foggy start on Sunday, much of England and Wales enjoys warm sunny spells. Cloud, rain and fresh winds will move north, lows of 7 degrees.
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1: Conservative leader Kemi Badenoch has suggested cutting inheritance tax would be morally right because people shouldn't be taxed twice. The Tories have made a series of policy announcements ahead of the start of the conference in Birmingham, which gets going today. Meanwhile, PM Andy Burnham has scrapped the controversial plan to reduce the number of jury trials. The idea was introduced under Sir Keir Starmer's leadership to tackle the court backlog. Only some fraud and financial offences will now be allowed to be heard before a judge alone without a jury. England boss Thomas Tuchel says the 7-0 Nations League win over Croatia can help heal the disappointment of their World Cup defeat.
2: I said it many times, we will always have a scar, you will always feel pain, we will always feel disappointment, that's just the way it is, but this is the way to move forward.
1: His side now need another win against Czechia on Tuesday to move closer to the quarterfinals. Scotland beat North Macedonia 2-0. And Delta Goodrum tops the Strictly leaderboard. Head judge Shirley Ballas says she's a force to be reckoned with. That's the latest from Radio News Hub. I'm Liz Whittaker.
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1: Cloudy across much of Scotland and Northern Ireland with outbreaks of rain. Dry elsewhere with plenty of sunshine in the south. Feeling warm in the sunshine, highs of 21 degrees Celsius.
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Now you don't need

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Now you don't need

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1: The Conservatives are promising all parents working 16 or more hours a week would be eligible to get 30 hours of free childcare if they were in charge. The policy is estimated to cost £700 million a year. Leader Kemi Badenoch also suggested cutting inheritance tax would be morally right because people shouldn't be taxed twice. Meanwhile, the Prime Minister's done a U-turn on plans to reduce the number of trials held in front of a jury. It was a proposal from when Sir Keir was in charge to get through the court's backlog. Only some offences involving money will be allowed to be heard by a judge without a jury. And in football, the Croatia manager says he can't offer any excuses after England hammered them 7-0 in the Nations League. He spoke through a translator.
2: We lacked that energy. Why is difficult to say, but you could tell from the first minute that England was much quicker, more aggressive, faster and just better.
1: Scotland beat North Macedonia 2-0. That's the latest. From Radio News Hub, I'm Liz Whittaker.
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1: Cloudy across much of Scotland and Northern Ireland with outbreaks of rain. Dry elsewhere with plenty of sunshine in the south. Feeling warm in the sunshine, highs of 21 degrees Celsius.
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Miles Smith and Wait For You on HGV One, the station for truckers. Morning, welcome to Sunday morning. I'm Mikey Bowen, looking after things for the next couple of hours. Flat Out Flat Broke, Ben Walker on soon. Let's get on Simple Minds. This is Alive and Kicking. It's HGV One.

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0: Broke, Ben Walker and 60 Clicks on HGV1. I'm Mikey. Here we are then, Sunday morning, day two of the final Truckfest of 2026. Truckfest Original at Newark is on. Gates opening again at 9 o'clock this morning for the public coming in. We had a really good day yesterday. So much was going on. We met so many people as well. Really, really good to meet somebody. And loads of people are coming in again today. Loads of messages from people are heading on into. We'll get some of your mentions on shortly. Going to play Jennifer Lopez and The Weeknd plays next on HGV1.
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and play on HGV One. Morning to Louise says, we're leaving in about half an hour for Truck Fest. Kids are up before the alarm this morning. That never happens on the school day, definitely. And also a big shout out to Callum. He says, got a fridge on today, heading down the M6 towards Birmingham. Sunday shift for me, so HGV One will be keeping you company, keeping you up to date with Truck Fest as well. We will be definitely doing that for you. Marshmello, Thomas Rhett, Where We Go.

0: Florence and the Machine, and You Gotta Love on HGV One. Jade, aka Trucker Bambi, did a really good job of the Trucker Takeover earlier on in the week. And if you want to be next and you want to take over the radio station, every Thursday from 12 until 1, we hand the keys over to a driver. 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

amazing day one at Truckfest yesterday. Day two then of the final show of 2026 is underway in just a little while. Quite a lot of sore heads hanging around the showground as well this morning. We'll get you through it right here. All the information, everything you need to know about what's happening across Truckfest right across the day today. All thanks to Commercial Vehicle Auctions. We're live on air.

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1: More free childcare, less inheritance tax, and stricter controls on foreign student loans. Those are among the plans being announced by the Conservatives. Johnny Holmes has the latest.
2: The Tory party conference gets going today in Birmingham, with some bold proposals due to be talked about. A big one for new parents: 30 hours of free childcare for everyone working 16 or more hours a week, no matter what your income is. Kemi Badenoch also said cutting inheritance tax would be morally right, because people shouldn't be taxed twice, and they say they can save £900 million a year by tightening access to student loans for non-UK nationals.
1: Meanwhile, PM Andy Burnham has scrapped the controversial plan to reduce the number of jury trials. The idea was introduced under Sir Keir Starmer's leadership to tackle the court backlog. And Delta Goodrum tops the Strictly leaderboard. Head Judge Shirley Ballas says she's a force to be reckoned with. That's the latest. From Radio News Hub, I'm Liz Whittaker.
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1: Cloudy across much of Scotland and Northern Ireland with outbreaks of rain. Dry elsewhere with plenty of sunshine in the south. Feeling warm in the sunshine, highs of 21 degrees Celsius.
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HGV One. I'm Mikey. Hey, thank you for hanging out with me today. I would absolutely do this. Apparently more adults are ordering off the kids menu now to save a bit of money when they're eating out, and I don't see the problem with it, because sometimes I just don't want a massive burger and 17 things hanging out the side of it for $19.95. Give me the kids chicken nuggets, chips and a drink for $7.50, and I'm quite happy with that. The problem is when it says under 12s only, because then I'm going to have to sit there as a grown man and go, could I have the fish fingers please? And they'll say, are you under 12? And we're like, no. But financially I am though, so it's kind of one way around it, isn't it? Right, Stevie Wonder and Sir Duke plays next. This is HGV One.

0: Us and I Just Might on HGV One, the station for truckers. This is absolutely me. Apparently, most of us have two ages, the one on the birth certificate and the one that we actually think we are. A survey found that 72% of people aged 45 to 75 feel younger than they really are. By an average of 9 years, I reckon I'm about 24 in my head. Physically, late 40s easily. That's the problem, though. My brain's going, come on, we're 24, we could do anything. My body's going, absolutely not. You slept slightly funny on Tuesday, and we're still dealing with that come Sunday morning. Right, Alex Warren's on soon, and Shane Codd is playing next. Keep it HGV One.
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2: 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It's hidden with a lot of the older generation drivers. They seem to crack on with what they do and think, yeah, I ain't got mental health, but I think somewhere there is.
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Cod and Get Out of My Head on HGB One. Only half an hour to go until the gates open for Truckfest Day 2 here in Newark. It's going to be an amazing show. We'll get some of your mentions on in a minute. This is Cameron Whitcomb, 100 Mile High, HGB One.

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0: Freeland and My Truck on HGV One. Don't touch my truck. That was the most popular saying yesterday. Once all the trucks were polished up and the judges were going around, they hadn't been there yet, and everyone's like, don't touch the truck. Hasn't been judged yet. Tell you what, it's going to be an amazing awards ceremony later on. We're having a little look around yesterday at Truck Fest in Newark, and there are so many amazing looking trucks. We might have picked out some of our favourites as well. More on that coming later. Quickly say hello to Rob, somewhere on the M62. He says, I'm heading across towards Leeds with a supermarket load on. Being surprisingly peaceful out here so far this morning. It's still early yet, but that could all change in an instant, you know. Morning to Tasha, on our way to Truck Fest. My husband's more excited than the kids, and he's not even pretending otherwise. Hi to Wayne, just leaving the yard near Bristol. Two drops today and hopefully home in time for a Sunday roast. Oh, do you know what? It's the only thing that I miss when we do Truck Fest is the Sunday roast, because we're here and not in the pub with a Sunday roast. There's always next week, you know. Right, George Ezra shortly and Tears for Fears play next on HGV One.
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Diplo, Adrian Nunez, and Two Stepping. It is HGV One, the station for truckers. Here we are then, Sunday morning. The gates for Truck Fest are opening up in what? Just under 10 minutes from now. Really excited for today. It's going to be amazing. We had an amazing day yesterday, and today is going to be even bigger and better. It's the final day, final show, actually, of 2026 as well. So we are pretty excited. Now, on Friday morning on HGV One, we had the first exclusive play of the brand new single from Ben Walker. Now, if you didn't hear it then, it's really, really good. It's called Postcode, and I'm playing it for you now here on HGV One.

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1: The Conservatives will tell us how they'd save us money at their party conference, which gets underway today. Johnny Holmes looks at three of their headline proposals.
2: A big one is a plan to expand 30 hours of free childcare to everyone working more than 16 hours a week, even if you earn more than £100,000 a year. The Tories also say they'd save £900 million a year by tightening access to student loans for non-UK nationals. And leader Kemi Badenoch told a paper cutting inheritance tax would be morally right, because people shouldn't be taxed twice.
1: The co-pilot accused of attacking the captain of a Fly Dubai plane with an axe had been barred from flying on his own country's airline because of concerns about extremist views. That's according to anonymous officials who named him as an Omani national. And in the darts, Luke Humphreys defeated James Wade 5-3 to reach the final of the World Grand Prix in Leicester tonight, where he'll take on Gerwyn Price. That's the latest from Radio News Hub. I'm Liz Whittaker.
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1: Cloudy across much of Scotland and Northern Ireland with outbreaks of rain. Dry elsewhere with plenty of sunshine in the south. Feeling warm in the sunshine, highs of 21 degrees Celsius.
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Gavin Harris, Rag and Bowman, Lovers in a Past Life. The gates are open. Truck Fest Day 2 at Newark is in full swing. We'll see you in a little while if you are on your way down here. Simon Williams will be live from 10 this morning. All thanks to Commercial Vehicle Auctions. Going to play you Coldplay shortly. Here comes Prefab Sprout next, HGV1.

0: on the station for truckers. Couple of mentions on today. Hi, Mikey. Sophie here. We're at Newark and there's already a decent crowd coming through. We've just got it getting up in the caravan right now. Well, thank you for sticking us on whilst you do that this morning. Hi to Carl on the M6 southbound heading for rugby. Been out since 6 and it's starting to get a little bit busier now. And a massive shout to Nikki. Been at Newark all weekend with a truck. Absolutely loving it so far. Well, thank you for being part of it. If you want to get involved today, you can do. Our WhatsApp's on. It's 07785 104224, but you don't need to remember the number. If you've got the HGV One app, there's a button in there that says WhatsApp. If you press that, it takes you straight through. Going to get on Amy Winehouse shortly and Alex Party next. Keep it HGV One.
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Tea and Don't Give Me Your Life. It is HGB One Sunday morning. Hello, I'm Mikey Felder. Thank you for sticking us on this morning. Hopefully your weekend is going all right so far. And if you are planning to come down to Truckfest, the gates are open right now. It's going to be another amazing show. And if you can't get here, maybe you're working, maybe you're back in the yard, or maybe you're still miles away. Simon's going to be here from 10 this morning. All thanks to Commercial Vehicle Auctions. We'll be broadcasting live right across the day, so you won't miss a thing. Right, Deep Blue Something on shortly. Here comes Jelly Roll. Need a favour. It's HGB One.

0: HGV1, the station for truckers. Hi to Colin heading across the A50 towards Derby. HGV1 is on and turned up. And a massive shout out to Terry, just arriving at Truckfest with the family. We'll be there in around about 10 minutes. The kids have already decided that we're going to go on the monster trucks first today. I don't blame you, you know, get it over with. Right, Tom Walker on in a minute, and Ram Jam plays next on HGV1.
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Trey Milliken, Take Me Home, HGB One, the station for truckers. I'm Mikey Felton. Thank you for having me on today. Back looking after you again tomorrow morning from 9. We'll do another top 10 at 10 as well. Stay there. We're going to be going live from Truckfest with Commercial Vehicle Auctions. Simon Williams, the other side of our news at 10. Let's rock out with Oasis. Here comes Roll With It on HGB One. It's the station for truckers.

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1: More free childcare, less inheritance tax, and stricter

0: controls on foreign student loans. Those are among the plans being announced by the Conservatives. Johnny Holmes has more.
1: The Tory party conference gets going today in Birmingham with some bold proposals due to be talked about. A big one for new parents, 30 hours of free childcare for everyone working 16 or more hours a week, no matter what your income is. Kemi Badenoch also said cutting inheritance tax would be morally right because people shouldn't be taxed twice. And they say they can save £900 million a year by tightening access to student loans for non-UK nationals.
0: It's claimed the co-pilot accused of attacking the captain of an Israel-bound flight with an axe was an Omani national who'd been barred from flying on his country's airline because of his extremist views. Three anonymous officials have identified him as Hammam al-Hammami. And in rugby league, Wakefield Trinity are Super League champions after beating Warrington at a sold-out Old Trafford. That's the latest from Radio News Hub. I'm Liz Whittaker.
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0: Cloudy in Scotland and Northern Ireland with outbreaks of heavy rain across Western Scotland. Dry elsewhere with plenty of sunshine in the south. Highs of 21 degrees Celsius.
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with Just Another Day on HGV One, the station for truckers. And it is just another day for us here at Truck Fest Original at the Newark and Notts Showground. Good morning, happy Sunday to you. I hope you're having a great weekend so far. What have you been up to? It's the final day of Truck Fest for the season. It makes me a little bit sad, I'm not gonna lie. We got plenty coming your way today, though. If you can't be here yourself, don't worry. I'm going to bring you all the action from the showground as it happens. The sun is shining. The crowds are starting to fill in as well. And I can't wait for the main arena action to get started at 11 o'clock, too. We've got Monster Truck action. We've got Broke FMX as well. And a little bit later in the studio, I'm hoping to have a little chat with the Gladiator as well. That'd be awesome, too, wouldn't it? On top of that, I want to be asking you guys and girls again, what has been the soundtrack to your summer? What's been the top tune that's seen you through this summer? Because, you know, winter's on the way, isn't it? Well, I say winter, it's going to be autumn, it's getting a little bit cooler. We had some great song requests yesterday, some great tunes played as well. Plenty more of that coming too. Give us a shout on the WhatsApp, 07785 104224. Or you can hit the button on the HGV One app. I'm going to get things kicked off with one of my favourites from this summer as well. It's Noah Kahan and Post Malone. This is Dial Drunk on HGV One. Good morning.

0: with you on HGV1, the station for truckers. Do you know what? The weather's holding up nicely for us here at Newark as well. If you are headed down today, cannot wait to see you. It is Truckfest Original. We are live from Truckfest this weekend. Newark and Notts Showground. If you want to get in touch on the WhatsApp, 07785 104224. Still got your chances. You can head online, truckfest.co.uk, grab some tickets, get yourselves down here this afternoon. There's loads and loads going on. Or you can pay at the gate, although it's a little bit cheaper if you get that ticket online. Thanks so much for your messages coming in as well. What's the tunes of your summer? We are end of season. I'm looking for the songs that sum up your summer or sum up your truck fair season. Loads of great options in today as well. Kev near Daventry says Mr. Blue Sky. Yes, we'll get that on a bit later. Hayley says Walking on Sunshine. Why not? With weather like that we got this weekend. And Mark, oh, I love this suggestion, Mark. He's heading towards Hull at the moment. He says Summer of 69. Absolutely. We'll try and get all of those on a little bit later on. And then we got this one from Joe, who says The Chain by Fleetwood Mac. That's another great song. In fact, we're going to get that one on next here on HGV1.
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0: Joe then. That's The Chain on HGV1, the station for truckers. Great tune, great song choice there. Keep them coming in on the WhatsApp, 07785 104224. You can, of course, hit the button on the HGV1 app as well. That makes it a little bit easier. Right, got our first guest of the day then here at Truckfest Original. We're now joined by Alex from Tyreline. Good morning, Alex.
1: Good morning.
0: And how are you today?
1: Yeah, I'm good, thank you.
0: Good.
1: The sun's shining.
0: It is. It's been a busier weekend, this one, as well, hasn't it?
1: It has. I'm quite impressed. I know it's a record turnout this year. So,
0: is it really?
1: Trucks.
0: I haven't heard that. 1,200. I knew there was a lot of trucks, well over 1,000. Yeah. Have you managed to have a chance to walk around and have a look at your favourite yet? Or?
1: Absolutely not. Yesterday was so full on. But we've met some really new customers, which was quite exciting.
0: 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So, Tyreline, for anyone who hasn't come across you, what, give us a breakdown. What is it you do?
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0: Okay. Now, you're a big name in Alcoa wheels as well, aren't you? So for a driver or a fleet owner, what's the benefit of one of those over a standard wheel?
1: Oh, so Alcoa are lighter, stronger than steel. They take heat better. They less wear and tear on your brakes, less wear and tear on your suspension, and at the moment the biggest one is fuel consumption.
0: I was going to say, I would imagine the weight, fuel saving, etc., it's going to make a real difference, isn't it, over a year's running?
1: Absolutely. Alcoas are a strong output, but it does save your cost in the future.
0: Excellent. A random question, how do they look though? Because I know for a lot of guys out here, looks are everything to their trucks, aren't they? Do they look as good as they're meant to?
1: Oh, absolutely. I mean, we see Alcoas that are 15-year-old and look brand new. If you keep on top of them, they're going to shine for 15, 20 years.
0: You got to look after them though, right?
1: You have to look after them, but it's definitely worth it.
0: Yeah, I'm not sure that's something I could do with my car. I'm just not a big looker after of things, you know. I probably should be better than what I did. Tyreline, it's been going since 1984.
1: Yeah.
0: How has the business changed like over the time? I mean, here we are in 2026. It's a long old time, really, to be in business. How have things changed over the years?
1: Oh, massively. The company as a whole has grown. We were the Europe's largest Alcoa distributor across Europe.
0: Wow.
1: So that was a real milestone, and we're hoping to keep that going.
0: Amazing. And I think I'm right in saying you also supply the Michelin Twill airless tyre as well. Is that right, or have I just made that up?
1: Yes, I think we do.
0: You do, yeah? Yeah. That's a pretty cool thing, isn't it?
1: The airless tyre. As a group, tire, we supply trailers, caravans, golf buggies, and then up to commercial.
0: So pretty much, if it needs a tyre, you can do it.
1: Yeah.
0: That's absolutely amazing. So what have you got on your stand today?
1: We've got lots of accessories which are going down well. You better be quick because we are running out. We've got the alloys on show so you can see the shine, and obviously you can come and chat to me and Neil with any questions.
0: Got to get down there quick. So whereabouts are you? If people at the showground here today want to find you, whereabouts are you sat?
1: We are just next to the Kelsa stand.
0: Next to the Kelsa stand, brilliant. And last question. It is the end of the summer, pretty much. You wouldn't know that looking out at today's sunshine and the blue skies and everything like that. But I have been asking listeners and everyone who's come in this weekend, if there was one song to sum up your summer, what would it be?
1: My favourite song at the moment is probably Taylor Swift, I Knew It.
0: A bit of a Swiftie, are we, Alex?
1: I am, and it's in the Toy Story movie, so yeah, that's my winner.
0: Brilliant, we'll get that on for you in a moment then. And just lastly, shout out for Tyreline. Where can people find out about you online?
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0: Excellent. Thank you so much for popping in. 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
1: The station for truckers. Apologies for that, guys. Technical glitch, as always. Right, if you missed it yesterday, the Trucking Truth with Bobby and Labsy, what a great chat it was with Sandell. If you did miss it, though, don't worry. Those guys are back this afternoon for a Trucking Truth Extra. That's going to be from 12 o'clock. Now, we did ask him yesterday what was their song of the summer. Well, it could only be one thing. It was Ray, Where Is My Husband? That's plays next on HGV One.
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Sophia, who's on her way to Truck Fest this morning as well. Can't wait to see you, Sophia. Make sure you come and say hi, have a chat, and make sure you stick some of our stickers up on the board as well. Looking forward to seeing you getting here. If you're on your way, traffic's looking pretty good. Just get yourselves here safely. Going to get you back to the music. Some Sixpence None the Richer on the way right after this from Eric Clapton, Behind the Mask on HGV1.

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1: The Conservatives will tell us how they'd save us money at their party conference, which starts today. Johnny Holmes has a look at three of their headline proposals.
2: A big one is a plan to expand 30 hours of free childcare to everyone working more than 16 hours a week, even if you earn more than £100,000 a year. The Tories also say they'd save £900 million a year by tightening access to student loans for non-UK nationals. And leader Kemi Badenoch told a paper cutting inheritance tax would be morally right because people shouldn't be taxed twice.
1: Meanwhile, the Prime Minister's done a U-turn on plans to reduce the number of trials held in front of a jury. It was a proposal from when Sir Keir was in charge to get through the court's backlog. Only some offences involving money will be allowed to be heard by a judge without a jury. And tickets for Glastonbury 2027 have sold out in less than 45 minutes. After taking a break this year, the festival will return in June next year. That's the latest from Radio News Hub. I'm Liz Whittaker.
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1: Cloudy in Scotland and Northern Ireland with outbreaks of heavy rain across Western Scotland. Dry elsewhere with plenty of sunshine in the south, highs of 21 degrees Celsius.
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Bonnie Tyler holding out for a hero on HGV1, the station for truckers. Welcome back. I tell you what, that is absolutely one of my top tunes of the summer, if not the top tune for me, I think. So the question I'm asking today, out of everything on your playlist, what's the one song that sums up your summer? I'll tell you one noise that sums up my summer as well. It's the noise of the monster truck currently going around the main arena here at Truckfest. We are, of course, live from Truckfest, original at the Newark and Notts Showground, courtesy of Commercial Vehicle Auctions. You could get in touch on the WhatsApp 07785 104224. Get your song requests in as well. Had some great requests so far. Remember earlier in the show we had Kev, Haley and Mark, Mr. Blue Sky, Walking on Sunshine and Summer of 69. Three incredible tunes. Hey, how about we get straight back on with those three right now on HGV1.

0: Adams with a summer of 69 on HGV One, the station for truckers. Honestly, three back-to-back absolute summer belters there from you guys. Please do keep them coming in. What's the song that sums up your summer on the WhatsApp? 07785 104224. 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At the Newark and Notts Showground, we're here for Truck Fest original broadcasting live. And I tell you what, just seen Shelley McCoy, aka Sabre, walk past the studio here as well. Really, really looking forward to catching up with her a little bit later on as well. There is a little bit of an issue out on some of the roads though, so we're going to have a quick look at that right now for you.
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0: Most of it does seem to be affecting you guys up in Scotland, though. So, quick update for you. There's several issues to be aware of this morning. First up, on the A92 at Lothwie, completely closed in both directions following a road traffic accident. You'll need to use the signed diversion route there. On the M8, there are a couple of planned event closures which are affecting slip roads as well. The eastbound on slip at Junction 20 West Street, that's currently closed. The westbound off slip at Junction 23 at Dunbrecht Interchange, that's also closed as well. Heading westbound on the M8 itself, between Junction 17 and Junction 16 at Craig Hall, all four lanes restricted with significant queuing reported there as well. And over in the Highlands, the A855 north of the A87, that's closed still due to that landslide that happened yesterday, so plan an alternative route there. And if you're crossing the A87, the Sky Bridge, take extra care there because high winds are affecting driving conditions at the moment there too. That's all I've got for you. If you spotted anything I haven't mentioned, let us know on the WhatsApp 07785 104224. Keep those song requests coming in as well. The song that sums up your summer, like John Littlewood did. He said it can't be summer without a bit of Guns N' Roses. You're absolutely right, John. That's going to play next here on HGV One.
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You're listening to HGV1 at Truck Fest Original at the Newark and Notch Showground, courtesy of Commercial Vehicle Auctions, CVO, of course. Many thanks to those guys for setting up this weekend for us. If you've been wandering around the showground or even listening to us and you've maybe thought, you know what, I reckon I could do that. Well, do you know what? You can, because every Thursday we do something called the Trucker Takeover, where we give a driver keys to the whole station for an hour. And basically, it's your choice, your music, your stories from out on the road, your shout outs to your mates, whatever you want to do. You can even have a pop at the boss if you fancy it as well. 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No need to, because you don't even need to come into the studio. 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You can record everything on your phone whenever you got 5 minutes to spare. So if you want to be next, just grab your phone right now, open the app, tap the WhatsApp button on there and send the word takeover and we'll handle the rest. Trucker Takeover every single week. Make sure you get yourself on it. Got some great music coming up your way as well. We've had so much of that already today, haven't we? Your song suggestions have been awesome as well. I got some Tyler Braden on the way right after this from Robert Palmer. It's Bad Case of Loving You on HGV1.

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1: Prime Minister Andy Burnham has scrapped the controversial plan to cut the number of jury trials. Johnny Holmes has the details.
2: The decision is a U-turn on proposals introduced under Sir Keir Starmer's leadership in a bid to tackle the court backlog. Only some fraud and financial offences will now be allowed to be heard before a judge, alone without a jury. The plan faced opposition from MPs and legal professionals. Concerned over fairness, curtailing rights and a lack of evidence, the move would even help to bring down the backlog.
1: The Conservative leader says people earning £1 million a year would still be eligible for 30 hours of free childcare a week under the Tories' new plans. Her party's conference is getting underway in Birmingham. And Taylor Swift's made a surprise appearance on the US Saturday Night Live as actress Dakota Johnson joked about turning to the pop star for support during her recent breakups. Dakota used her opener to reflect on relationships with singer Role Model and Coldplay's Chris Martin. That's the latest from Radio News Hub. I'm Liz Whittaker.
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2: Cloud for Scotland and Northern Ireland with outbreaks of rain turning heavy and persistent across western Scotland. Dry elsewhere, plenty of sunshine in the south and highs of 21 degrees Celsius.
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0: That was Valerie by the Zootons, and you're now listening to the Trucking Truth Extra on HGV1, live from Truckfest Original. I'm sat here across from Bobby. How are you doing, mate? Hey, have you had a good weekend?
1: Hey, yeah. It's been absolutely phenomenal, and I'm really sad that it's over now, and this is the last one until May, isn't it, next year?
0: Yeah, I can't believe it. But it's been a good one, you know. Obviously, the time of year that Newark is, or Truckfest Original, whatever you call it at home, it is a little bit hit or miss, whether it's going to be raining, whether it's going to be sunshine, but it has been absolutely beautiful this weekend, and, and I think everybody's loved it.
1: The weather's played ball, definitely, haven't they? And I can't believe how rammed it's been all weekend as well.
0: Yeah.
1: I feel like everyone's just trying to run here as fast as they can. And it's constantly, people are just constantly coming in. We're sat right by the entrance. If you're at Truckfest, we are here, come say hello. We're sat right by the entrance, and it's just been constant all day.
0: Yeah.
1: It's like sheep flocking, isn't it? Straight
0: in. It's been crazy. I mean, as we've been doing just earlier, we've been handing out some HGV1 Trucker Choice awards.
1: We have.
0: And we've handed out the second.
1: Deserved.
0: And his beautiful DAF. Is it an XG Plus or an XG?
1: I think it's an XG. I don't think it's XG Plus.
0: Right, okay. I thought it was an XG Plus, but maybe.
1: Not sure.
0: Hey, we'll agree to disagree there, mate.
1: Yeah, beautiful colours on it, isn't it?
0: But we still have number one to decide.
1: We do,
0: don't
1: yeah.
0: We?
1: So we've got some people in mind, haven't we?
0: Yeah.
1: I'm not 100%.
0: Yeah, I think we'll have to have one more walk around. It's a big moment. It's a big moment for these. This is probably the biggest award of the show.
1: Is a little one to people that if you are listening, you are at HGV, you are at Truckfest, we will be coming round with a secret award.
0: Mm.
1: Yeah, and this is first place prize. So if you do see us coming near your truck,
0: get excited.
1: Yeah, get excited. Yeah. or don't get excited because we might not be picking you.
0: Bobby, I'm interested to know, mate. This is our first year going to Truckfest. I know we didn't get to enjoy the entire year.
1: Yeah.
0: But which one has been the favourite one that you've attended so far?
1: The favourite one for me, I'm going to have to go with Malvern because it was our very first one.
0: There was something special about that, wasn't there?
1: I don't know, it's that first one that kicked it off for us. It got us going, and I think kind of we've just had a momentum from there.
0: Yeah.
1: And you can't decide, there's no, but I think just out of pure emotion, as in like a thing, just a little emotional one for me.
0: Like emotional attachment to the show. Yeah,
1: that is the first one, and it's got to be the favourite.
0: Yeah. I think there was something special. When we first turned up, obviously, that was, man, and your first time at a Truckfest. We didn't really know what we were expecting, but it was absolutely unbelievable.
1: Yeah,
0: I think we do have a special guest hopping on to the pod as we speak.
1: Yeah, just let him get set up just slightly. Yeah, it definitely was for me. Probably the just out of pure emotion.
0: Yeah.
1: My personal favourite.
0: Yeah, I would agree with that as well, mate. We do have Colin here just joining us on the Trucking Truth podcast. We'll let him put his headphones on, and then we'll say hello.
1: Are we there? Are we all set up?
0: Is that perfect? Perfect, Colin. How are you doing? Oh, very, very good, mate. Very good. It's the last Truckfest of the year. How are you feeling about that?
2: Emotional.
0: Yeah.
2: Yeah. I mean, I'm here wandering around like a trucking fan.
0: Yeah. Well, that's the thing. It's got to be done, hasn't it? It's the last one. You need them photographs to get you through the winter now. So,
1: I honestly don't have a clue what I'm going to do myself.
2: Although it's the last one, we kick off tomorrow. Once we're in the office there, getting everything sorted for next year.
0: Oh, absolutely. I mean, it's non-stop for you guys, I'm absolutely sure.
2: Yeah.
0: I'm interested to know, because this is the first year that me and Bobby are here.
2: Yeah.
0: It's our first year at Truckfest.
2: Is it?
0: What got it started? Like, what gave you the idea to start this?
2: Well, my family were all truckers.
0: Yeah.
2: My cousin runs a fleet of trucks. My brother, he was a trucker all of his life. My dad was.
0: Yeah.
2: My colleague Bob, co-director, his dad was. So we all come from a trucking background, really. And we were doing some promotions, and I was round at my brother's house one evening, and it's when the first truck mags started coming out. I think he'd got his hand on some Swedish trucking magazines, you know. And he sat there and he said, you're a promoter. Why don't you do something for us guys?
0: Yeah.
2: You know, I said, what? You know, like what? And he said, well, you know, just anything where we can all turn up to. And really, up until then, you see, there were no trucking events in the UK.
0: Yeah.
2: And probably, I don't think there were any in Europe.
0: Right, okay.
2: So we're looking back, and the idea was, we were talking about this back at the beginning of 1980. Long.
0: Oh, wow.
2: Before you were born.
0: Yeah, it was.
1: Before you were born.
2: Yeah. And so that was it, really. And I said, yeah, okay, we'll give it a start. Let's go for it. And we started it right here on... we weren't inside the actual showground. We're on where the car parks are now.
0: Right, well.
2: Yeah.
0: And what a show it's turned into. I mean, this is definitely something that you've got to be proud of, surely.
2: Oh, dead proud. I tell you what, you've probably seen when you walk around, there's not a blade of grass, is there?
0: No.
2: Not a blade of grass.
0: It is. Yeah. You've squeezed in as many trucks as possible, and that's awesome. Yeah. That's absolutely
2: just
0: awesome.
2: Just under 2,000, I'm told.
0: Wow.
2: Yeah, which is phenomenal.
0: Wow.
2: I love it to bits.
0: Is there anything for next year's Truck Fest that's going to be bigger and better? Is there any plans?
2: We always look for it, and we always welcome new ideas. Lots of the ideas and things we do, like the very start of Truck Fest, you know, comes from truckers themselves. You know, so we look for any welcome ideas of what we can do. You've probably seen not far from where you're sitting now, we're doing some truck pulling.
0: Yep, yeah.
2: And the demand from truckers to actually join in with that is quite phenomenal. So we're probably going to be doing a bit more of that, probably more in the strongman side. Open to ideas, really.
0: Yeah.
2: Well,
0: we did quite well on the truck pull at Malvern. Yeah,
2: didn't
0: we?
2: Did you?
0: Did we come second? Yeah. I can't remember.
2: Second.
1: Yeah.
0: I think we did all right. I got a broken back, but I did all right.
2: Yeah, phenomenal.
0: And what about classic truck? Is it classic?
2: What we discovered is, again, if you walk around the show here, I forgot how many classic trucks we've got entered here alone, but there's quite a few hundred. ERFs and old Scammels and Fodens, you know, that sort of thing. So we decided to do a standalone show featuring the old timers. First, that was the idea, a retro truck fest. Then we started hearing that a lot of guys wanted to get involved from the agricultural side.
0: Right, okay, yeah.
2: So we incorporated tractors, yeah.
0: Well, I suppose that's a community in itself, isn't
2: it?
0: It's such a strong, tight-knit, especially I know like the low loader lads and their side of things. They're all so tight-knit, you see them flashing at each other on the roads.
2: Absolutely.
0: So I suppose, yeah, sure, for that would be awesome.
2: So we decided to do that, and these are going to be indoor shows.
0: Yeah.
2: As opposed to big outdoor shows, and it's a good thing, because we tried one this year. Yeah, we tried one this year up in Scotland, and that went down a storm. So next year, we're going to go with it to, this is in the spring, March and April. We're going to do one in Scotland, one in Staffordshire,
0: yep,
2: and one over in East Anglia. So we should be able to see how it goes.
0: Amazing.
2: Yeah.
0: Well, hopefully I can get over to there and have a look at some of these classic trucks.
2: Yeah.
0: They're so interesting to me because I drive brand new trucks every single week. So looking at the trucks that, you know, the generations before me used to drive and used to sleep in, it's just crazy.
2: I know. We're actually talking about these old classic trucks, you know. For a period in my life, I was an inspector of Perkins Engines.
0: Oh, right, okay.
2: Yeah. So a lot of those classic trucks will probably have Perkins engines in them.
0: Yeah, definitely. Yeah, that's
2: the
0: really
2: old boys
0: cool.
2: did. Yeah, yeah. It was great fun in those days. You know, making sure that everything worked well in the engines that were fitted into Fodens and whatever.
0: Yeah, awesome. This might be an impossible question.
2: Yeah,
0: Colin.
2: Go on.
0: It might be impossible. But is there any truck fest that you get most excited for in the year?
2: No, because the thing is, as an organizer, you look forward to it for weeks.
0: Yeah.
2: Then it's here like today. And then when we go home tonight or come back tomorrow, that's the worst part.
0: Yeah.
2: We get such a downer.
0: Yeah, I suppose it's the amount of work you put into it.
2: Yeah.
0: And then when it's done, you're like, oh. I just wish I could stay there forever.
2: Well, absolutely. We'll be looking at the photographs that everyone puts online on TikTok and Facebook and that. We'll be, going through scanning all of those for the next week, you know, seeing brilliant pictures that people have put on. And some of the things that'll hit me is I'll look at some and I'll go, I didn't see that one there.
0: Yeah. It does happen.
1: I did that.
2: Where the hell was that? What I do like is, you know, how we get the fleet entries and the showcases now as well.
0: Yeah.
2: Where, companies will come along, put on a whole range of vehicles, including a few yards from us now, Coopers. If you go and look on the Coopers stand, they've got the latest trucks there that they've got on the road, and they've got their old timers there at the front.
0: Yeah.
2: You know, And those sort of showcases really blow me away.
0: There's something about a workhorse to me. That's I love seeing a truck that looks unbelievable, but also on Monday, that's going to be back on the road, pulling 44 ton down the road.
2: Hey, what do you drive then?
0: Well, I used to drive a Scania 560.
2: Yeah.
0: It was. So that was for, I used to work for Explore, so in the WS group.
2: Yeah, they're here.
0: Yeah, I've seen them. I've been speaking to them this morning.
2: Yeah.
0: But now I'm on agency now, so I basically jump from truck to truck every single day.
2: Yeah. Oh, my brother, you know, when he was a truck driver, he used to hate agency drivers getting in his truck.
0: Oh.
2: I tell you, he was so proud of his truck. You know, he would keep it in pristine condition. Yeah. And he was always on the night shift, you know, going down to the markets. And he used to say to me, I've had a damn flipping agency. The state he left my truck in.
0: I think the thing is, because I've had my own truck, and I've looked after that with my life and soul.
2: Yeah.
0: And now that I am an agency driver, I respect everybody's trucks the way that I used to. So
2: absolutely.
0: I think the agency drivers your brother used to put up with, they're not like me.
2: We're talking a while ago.
0: If there were a truck that you had to pick here today, Colin, which one would it be?
2: No, don't do that to me. Well, because I do like, as we're saying, the old timers.
0: Yeah.
2: You know, I really do. And at the back of us here, I mean, there's a couple of splendid show trucks.
0: They are very, very cool.
2: Kenworth.
0: Have you looked at the inside?
2: Yeah. Awesome.
0: Wow. Yeah.
2: We were talking to a company that supports us really well. They're all the way from Wiltshire. And they're up here. They've got a couple of vehicles. And that's Bonds, you know, the green trucks.
0: Yeah.
2: And my goodness, pristine condition. And that's one of the trucks I would pick.
0: Yeah.
2: One of my favourites.
0: Awesome. Awesome. Yeah. Well, it's been a pleasure to meet you, Colin.
2: And you.
0: Thank you very much for popping on to the Trucking Truth podcast.
2: And for those people that can't see, we're shaking hands.
0: We are shaking hands. We are.
1: Cheers, Colin. See you.
0: Well, thank you very much.
2: Keep those trucks clean.
0: Oh, I will. Don't tell your brother I'm an agency driver,
2: no,
0: please.
2: Okay, mate.
0: See you later.
1: Well done. Cheers, Colin.
0: Right, well, you're back with just me and Bobby now.
1: Hello, Colin.
0: From Live Promotions here at Truckfest. What an absolute legend
1: he was. Mate. Honestly, mate, what an absolute geezer.
3: Thanks, Colin.
1: And what an event, to be able to put on events like this, it must be an incredible feeling, isn't it?
0: Yeah.
1: Like, obviously, you said that he gets really excited. We get excited for these events.
0: Yeah.
1: So imagine if you actually organise and put them all together.
0: Yeah.
1: And then, but I can't believe, I thought we had to wait till May for our next show, but he's just said the next one is March, which is the...
0: Oh, right, so we haven't got as long to it. It's an M. It's the M.
1: Yeah.
0: May, March.
1: So we've only got a few months now.
0: Yeah. Okay. No, it's incredible. I don't think people realise the amount of work that go into these festivals and stuff.
1: Definitely.
0: But yeah, that was Colin. And guys, you are currently listening to The Trucking Truth on HGV1 Radio. You're sat here with myself and Bobby, just two young lads who are trying to make a positive impact in this industry.
1: Should we tell them what we did earlier?
0: Yeah, go for it.
1: We had an interview earlier with the good old Trucker Tim.
0: We did. And that was very fun.
1: It was. What a lovely bloke.
0: Yeah, I was going to say that. What a guy he actually is.
1: Meeting someone who's that big in the game of, you know, TikTok and social media and stuff like that. What a genuine, lovely bloke.
0: Yeah.
1: Like, just chatting to him, I was like, what a nice guy you are. Yeah. And he's so nervous as well, wasn't he?
0: You blame him though. Some of the hate that he does get online, you know, you would obviously be skeptical about people that you've never spoke to before.
1: Yeah,
0: but
1: definitely.
0: Once we got chatting to him, and I think he realised we were quite laid back. It was a really good video. I'm looking forward to editing that and
1: getting
0: it posted.
1: So that should be up either when today, tomorrow, next day. I have no clue when we get it edited.
0: Yeah, we'll probably get that one done as a priority.
1: Just make sure you have a look up that. But we also are in talks with maybe getting him on the pond. Officially.
0: Yeah.
1: So.
0: That would
1: watch
0: very,
1: out for that.
0: Cool.
1: So we're gonna, you know, say 100%, but definitely it's in the pipeline. So
0: look, Bobby,
1: go for it, bro.
0: Obviously, we had Sandell on yesterday, and
1: another geezer.
0: Well, yeah, another absolute legend.
1: Yeah,
0: but we didn't get round to me doing a little blind ranking for you, did we?
1: No, we didn't.
0: So. Do you want it today, mate, on the Trucking Truth Extra?
1: Do I want it today? Crack on.
0: Right, mate, well, for you today, this is the current blind ranking, and it's things that could happen to Bobby at Truckfest.
1: Oh.
0: Now, number one is going to be your favourite thing that could happen to you, and number five is going to be the thing you would not want to happen to you, mate. Are you ready?
1: Go on. Hit me.
0: Right, your first option is going to be Bobby gets asked to move a truck He says, yeah, mate, and then crashes it.
1: Oh. Okay, this would probably be the worst thing ever for me. Yeah. Like, I can't even.
0: Well, especially with your class one reputation at the minute as well.
1: Mate.
0: What do you mean? Well, you don't drive them.
1: Mate, do you know, that's got to be one of the most... I couldn't imagine getting in someone's truck and crashing it. Even my own truck, I'd cry. So yeah. If it's someone else's as well, I'd feel 10 times worse. Yeah. Until I've gone home, then I don't work with my own anymore. But, so where would I put it on the list? One being...
0: One's the best, five's the worst, mate.
1: Okay. I am going to go number five. I'm going straight in.
0: You've used up your worst one already.
1: Worst thing for me.
0: Right, all right, mate. Well, okay. Your second option then, mate. And again, for anyone who's just hopped in, this is Bobby's top five things that could happen to him at Truckfest. Your next option is going to be Bobby accidentally walks into the wrong cab. You fought it with your mate's cab.
1: Yeah.
0: And you start having a brew with a random stranger.
1: Oh, I wouldn't mind that. As long as they're nice.
0: Yeah, well, I don't know. That's not for me to decide.
1: As long as they're an utter geezer, then I'd be sound. What are we saying? So I've got into someone's random cab and made a brew. Ah, that's not that bad, to be fair. I go two.
0: All right, two. Yeah. All right, all right. You've gone quite safe with the two. Right, your next option then, mate.
1: Yeah.
0: Bobby gets on the microphone. He accidentally announces the wrong winner of Truckfest.
1: That's a good one. That would be embarrassing.
0: You then have to explain yourself as well.
1: I'm going at four.
0: Yeah, right. It is quite a bad one, that. It is quite a bad one. Your next option then, mate. So what have we got there? What have we got? So number five, you've put crashing somebody else's car.
1: Yeah.
0: Number two, you've put going into the wrong cab for a brew.
1: Yeah.
0: And then number four, you've put announcing the wrong winner. Right, yeah. Okay. So your next option then is going to be Bobby gets challenged to a truck pulling competition.
1: Yeah.
0: But you pulled the truck that quick, mate, that it's gone flying into the arena.
1: Well, that's a two.
0: You've already used two. You can't use two again.
1: That's two. One then. Oh, yeah. That's sensational. If I could pull a truck that hard, it flies into the arena. I'm Superman, bro. All day, every day.
0: Right, number one then. All right, all right, all right.
1: Well, we're on now,
0: so
1: three.
0: You've got number three left. So you've played that very safe, mate, because number three is kind of like, you can have whatever there.
1: Okay, what's three?
0: Bobby gets lost at Truckfest.
1: Yeah.
0: He's eventually found on the main stage wearing a high-vis directing 40 trucks in the wrong direction.
1: That's something I'd do, yeah. I'm happy with that.
0: Yeah, I think you've done well. I think you've ended up... Yeah, you've smashed that, mate.
1: It's a rarity I'll get them safe, but yeah, I'm happy with that, more than happy.
0: Well, well played to you, mate. Obviously, as I was speaking about earlier, we do still have the HGV1 Truck of the Show Award to give out.
1: We do, yeah.
0: What are your thoughts so far?
1: I don't... Do you know, I've got two or three in mind. But the thing is, though, it's so hard to pick a winner. And obviously, we had Trucker Cole. He came in second. So congratulations to Cole. Well deserved. But I don't know. Mate, there's just that many. You could go old school American, the ones behind us.
0: Which are very, very cool.
1: 10-10. But then you've got like Trucker Tim's truck. Sensational.
0: Yeah.
1: You've got V8 Man.
0: The V8 Man. I've got a soft spot for that V8 Man as well.
1: It is a weapon.
0: It is unbelievable.
1: It's a very nice truck.
0: I really like it.
1: And then you've got... There's hundreds of them here. You know, thousands, I'd say. Isn't there? Well, what did he say? There's nearly 2,000.
0: He said there's nearly 2,000 trucks here. How many was there up at Scotland? Like 2,500?
1: How many was there, sorry? At Truckfest Scotland? Simon. How many was there at Truckfest Scotland?
3: Well, I don't know. A lot.
0: Okay, a lot.
1: We'll go 2,500.
0: There was a lot.
1: Something like that. But it just seems to be getting more and more every single time. This one just seemed massive, doesn't it?
0: Yeah, this one does seem absolutely ginormous.
1: I don't think we still walked around the whole thing. We've been here 2 days.
0: Yeah, I mean, the thing is, if you come for one day, and I was speaking to a few lads who have just come here for the Saturday, and they were saying you cannot get around the show in one day.
1: No, you
0: kind of need to have the 2 days to get around the full show.
1: I thought Scotland was bad. That seemed like you needed a week to get around there.
0: Yeah.
1: And even then, I don't think I saw them. But it's always, I always feel if you come into Truckfest, if you've never been here before, come for both days.
0: Yeah.
1: Because you can't do it in a day.
0: Yeah.
1: It's that big. And I never realised before coming to Truckfest how big it was. I thought, you know, you'd walk around, there'd be a few trucks. Yeah, sound. But genuinely, it's like the whole haulage industry is in one area.
0: Yeah.
1: Like, there's that many, isn't
0: it? It's just such a good community, and yeah, I'm really, really excited for next year to see what brings. I mean, should we have a little tunage break?
1: Go on,
0: have a little drink, and then we'll catch you back.
1: Cheeky beverage.
0: After a cheeky little tune.
1: I'll see you in a bit.
0: See you in a bit.

0: That was Stay by Miles Smith. Welcome back to The Trucking Truth at HGV1 Radio. We're here live at Truckfest Original.
1: We are.
0: And we've got another little special guest who's just joined us here, haven't we, Bobby?
1: We have. Who have we got here?
2: It's Jason B. Trucking.
1: Jason! It's the boy Jason.
0: How are you doing, Jason?
2: I'm doing absolutely fantastic, mate. Absolutely fantastic. How are you guys?
0: Oh, very, very good, mate. Very good. It's been a pleasure to get you here, mate. It's been great to see the truck. Obviously, I saw it last week, didn't I? What was the services that I met you in called?
2: That was at Conagarth.
0: Conagarth services, yeah.
1: Conagarth.
0: Conagarth.
1: Yeah. I was good at that then, yeah.
0: But you've been working on your truck all day, haven't you? It looks a little bit better than when I saw it.
2: All day yesterday and most of the day today. Just trying to make it look as good as we could.
0: Yeah,
1: he's been dripping with sweat.
0: Oh, mate, I know. Sweated. He's been working very, very hard, and I hope the company that you work for, I won't name if you don't want me to, I hope they appreciate the hard work you've put into that truck this weekend, mate.
2: I would like to hope so. I'll show them some photos and stuff when we get back up the road.
0: awesome. Well, what's been your favourite truck here then, Jason? That's the important thing. Everybody's asking, what is Jason B's trucking favourite truck at Truckfest?
2: I'm going to be my favourite. I'm parked right across from it at Trucker Calls DAF XG Plus.
1: Yeah. It is an XG Plus, yeah.
0: Oh, so right. I was right. Yeah, it is an XG right. Plus.
2: It's an XG Plus.
0: Right. There you go, mate. I know my DAFs better than you.
1: You do.
2: It's also like an anniversary edition as well, and it's got all the options, full air. It's stunning.
0: It's very, very nice.
1: I had the kids in it yesterday, all
0: messing
1: up his interior. It's brilliant. I was like, yeah, get in there, chuck him in. And the thing is, though, he chuckles such a nice bloke.
0: Yeah.
1: He's such a genuine, lovely bloke. He's like, yeah, chuck him in, they're fine.
0: Yeah, let them play about, mess about. Yeah. Keep your shoes on if you want.
2: Yeah. Nah, he's absolutely lovely. He's given me a lot of help with getting the truck to where it is, giving me some advice, some pointers on what I need to do to get it up to
1: genuine
2: standard.
1: Awesome bloke, isn't he?
0: But for everybody who's listening, Jason, who probably doesn't know who you are, well, how long have you been driving for? If you want to, you can mention who you drive for. It's up to you.
2: I passed my test last November. I've been tramping since January. I drive for Pollock.
0: Yep. And you're enjoying it? What sort of work are you doing on a day-to-day basis?
2: General haulage. Right, good mix of stuff.
0: Yeah.
2: Takes me all over the UK.
0: Wherever you end up, basically. Basically, on the adventure, like we were speaking to Sandell yesterday, trucking is an adventure, isn't it?
2: It properly feels like an adventure for me.
0: Yeah.
2: The way I describe it is it feels like a sponsored camping truck.
1: The thing that I always say to people, it doesn't feel like work. And I think that's the biggest thing, as soon as you become a lorry driver, when you say to people, like, yeah, well, you're a lorry driver, but it's awful because you're out in your truck and blah, blah, blah. One, I don't stay in my truck, but like people like you who go tramping, I would love to do it. If I didn't have a family and, you know, 1,000 children, I would be out in the truck 24/7. Loving life. But you see, every time I speak to Jason, he's always happy. He's always like, yeah, I've done this and I'm out in my truck and it's just brilliant. And I do envy trampers sometimes because you guys seem to be having the whale of a time.
0: Well, I've tramped as well. And that's the one thing that I do miss is getting in the truck, sleeping in it, going on an adventure, going to places that you've never been to before.
1: Yeah.
0: That is one thing that I do miss.
1: Yeah.
0: But that being said, I also do quite like my bed at home. So I think it's finding that balance in life and finding what works for you. Now, let's make this a bit funnier, because we had a serious episode yesterday, and I think it's time to mess about a little bit.
1: I got to say, you just said it was serious with Sandell.
0: Well,
1: I can't believe you just said that.
0: Well, it was semi-serious.
1: Was Sandell ever serious?
0: Yeah, that's true. That is very true. But what I want to talk about is trucker red flags.
1: Trucker red flags.
0: So you see a trucker and it's instantly a red flag. Well, go on, Bobby. You kick it off.
1: Oh, trucker red flag. As in something that they do or something to see.
0: Something they do, that's a red flag.
1: Oh, something they do. God, this is going to be so tough. I can't really think of... you say, make TikToks. Cheers, Harry. That was my brother.
0: Film everything.
1: Just shouting out. Yeah, truckers that film TikToks is a red flag, apparently.
0: To be fair, it is.
1: Yeah, it depends what TikToks they're filming, to be fair.
0: Jason, have you got one? I can see you're dying to bring an idea.
2: The one that jumps out at me as an older driver approaching a younger driver just to tell them that they've driven more miles than me. that's a red flag.
1: Running up to you, do that.
0: I wonder, do people actually still say that, yes. Being serious?
1: Yeah, or is it? I've had it loads, yeah. Yeah, especially in my comments. That's where I get it a lot. Like, yeah. Or the other one is well, how long have you been driving? And like, why does that matter? Is it any part of my experience? You know? How does that matter if I can reverse, you know?
0: I think for me, a red flag would be... trying to think now.
1: I've got one.
0: Go on.
1: Okay, dirty cab.
0: Yeah.
1: If you get in a cab and it's, there's dust, there's, you know, the floors are dirty, or like their mats are just, you know, absolutely minging.
0: Yeah.
1: That's a red flag to me.
0: Wait, are you a boots on or a boots off driver?
1: My old truck, it was boots off.
0: Yeah.
1: But in, obviously I'm agency driver now, so boots on because I ain't getting someone else's mess, you know.
0: Yeah. Especially but I'm boots on now, I'm agency, but when it was my cab, it was boots off, Jason.
2: At the moment, the boots don't go past the driver's footwell.
0: Oh, so you still wear them whilst driving?
2: At the moment, because I inherited a 3-year-old unit that was quite heavily used.
0: Yeah.
2: So it was it was to keep my socks clean.
0: Yeah, no, fair enough.
2: But, you know, when I'm in something new, boots will be off at the door.
0: Yeah, awesome. Well, what are your plans with trucking then, Jason? Because obviously you've just started doing the social media side of it as well and getting into that community. But do you have any goals? Do you have any, like, say, in a year's time, where do you hope you are?
2: I don't know about it in a year's time, but I know that, you know, a 10 years time, I'd like to see myself with my own truck.
0: Yeah, I think that's good, you know, because there's a lot of people that will just instantly put off being an owner-operator. Yeah. I know, Bobby, you've took your first step in that direction,
1: trying to
0: get in the vans. But I think it's good that there's still young lads like yourself who are wanting to make that step and become an owner-operator.
1: I think you do find it a lot now. I've spoken to a lot of... I don't know if that's just because people are coming to me for advice or whether it is a genuine thing. Because I have a lot of messages from younger lads that say, I do want my own truck. But I think... Do you know, when was it a few years ago when it, I think people stopped being like, they stopped the payee and all that stuff, do you know, when they had like owner operator and you could be an owner operator. Something happened, didn't it, a few years ago? I don't know if that was in your time trucking, where like it was a lot easier to be an owner operator. It might have been the O license. I don't think you needed an O license before.
0: And
1: then I remember.
0: And that transport manager and all that stuff.
1: But then that got introduced and then everyone stopped being owner operators and it went from there. I think that's the scary part now, is there's so many different laws and regulations and stuff like that to be an owner-operator that it kind of shies people away. But I think, you know, I'll go for it.
0: Yeah.
1: If you want to be, I do.
0: People have made it success. People have made a success from it.
2: Yeah.
0: And I think usually, keep this a little bit quiet, but the people that say not to do it are people that have never done it. They've just heard horror stories from other people. Yeah. I think if you've got the drive, you've got the push, you're happy to get in the cab and basically make that your life for however many years it takes until it picks it off, then you're going to make it, mate.
1: Well, do you know that trucker Levi? You seen him?
0: Yeah.
1: He had his own business before, didn't he?
0: Yeah.
1: And then he said he failed and then he's now gone back into it. So it can't be, you know, all doom and gloom if he's going back into it after.
0: He's giving it another shot, isn't he?
1: Yeah, he's going again.
0: I remember watching that series that he did and it was actually just like one contract or something that messed up his entire business.
1: Yeah, it completely went down because I think it's something to do with he basically got too many overheads when it came to starting it, and then the because he basically got a contract and they were like yeah Mince, so he had all these overheads. What, monster? Can you hear that from me?
0: Yeah, sorry, it's only background noise here. Swamp Thing is sending it around the arena. Yeah. You know what? We can't tell him to be quiet because he'll bring that monster truck over here and drive it straight through the unit. So we'll let him do his thing over there, I think.
1: Yeah, you can, the thing is, he's miles away and you can still hear him.
3: That's a lovely noise, though.
1: Yeah, it is.
0: I'm sure he told me, I might be wrong in saying this, so please don't quote me. Oh, my word. But I'm sure he said to me that is faster 0-60 than a Porsche 911.
1: Is it?
0: I'm pretty sure that's what he said to me.
3: That's insane.
0: Don't quote me again, but I'm sure that's what he said. And the amount of fuel that it burns is ridiculous.
1: Is it because he just crushes the Porsche as he goes?
0: Yeah, that's why, mate. Because the Porsche starts in front, the Porsche is now dead, and then that wins.
1: Oh, my. He doesn't like you talking that, does he?
0: No, he doesn't. He really
1: doesn't. Tell him to turn it down a bit, please. Monster truck. Do it with eardrums, eh?
0: Yeah, no.
1: Monster truck.
0: It's great. But yeah, Jason, it's the last Truck Fest of the season, mate. Yeah. Have you been to many this year yourself?
2: I made it to Edinburgh, Knutsford, and this one. But this is the first show I've ever been to with a truck.
0: Oh, yeah, so the first time. And I believe you had a little bit of a panic getting the truck here. Was it on Friday night?
2: Friday night, I was one of the last to get through the gates.
0: Right.
2: It was dark by the time I got here. Thankfully, Trucker Cole stepped in and helped me out find my way to where I needed to park up.
0: Seems like Trucker Cole's been a little bit of a hero weekend.
2: Yeah, he's an absolute legend.
1: That video when he fell over. That
0: Yeah, if anyone hasn't seen that, go over to my TikTok, quick plug here, Labsy, and you'll see a video of me and Bobby doing this stupid walk and then Trucker Cole falling over.
1: God, it's stupid. It's phenomenal, actually.
0: It actually was. I think it was smooth, mate.
2: I was impressed you guys didn't trip over.
1: Oh, yeah,
0: how did we not fall over? But Cole did.
1: Because Trucker Cole was in the zone.
0: He was focused on getting the shots.
1: Jumping over things, going under things, and then he just, boom, gone.
0: Yeah. Here's another funny thing that I thought we could talk about.
1: Go on.
0: Have you ever had somebody, preferably a trucker, but seeing as we are on a trucking podcast.
1: Are we?
0: Well, I think so. Have you ever had a story off somebody and you're just stood there thinking, there's no way this happened?
1: Yes. 99% of conversations.
0: Well, come on, tell us the best one you've had, because I think these are great.
1: We spoke about this one. That's something they did over the one where I was I pulled up to that security hut. And she was just telling me that apparently she was like best friends with Brian May. And that and the fact that he'd only ever go back touring if she was the security guard.
0: Right. Yeah, I do remember you telling me about
1: that. And
0: this.
1: I was like, right, yeah. And all these, like, there's so many different stories to it, but that one just stood out to me. Apparently, yeah. You got one, Jace, because.
2: I think the first one that comes to mind is, you know, I had an older trucker telling me that, the other week I did 700 odd miles in a day, and I'm just sitting there going, no, you didn't.
1: 700 miles in a day.
2: No, you didn't.
1: No chance. You couldn't even do that in a Porsche, let alone a truck.
2: Yeah.
1: Unless you had a Porsche. Well, imagine Porsche doing a truck. That'd be cool. That'd be unbelievable. Yeah, but that one for me was the security hurt. I will never get over that conversation I had. And I was actually scared for my life, to be honest with you. When I was leaving, I was like, she's going to follow me now.
2: You find yourself just nodding and agreeing, though.
1: Yeah.
2: Because you're like, clearly this person's
1: just sitting there going, yeah. Brian May's your best friend. I get it. Imagine if she was actually listening. No, he is my best friend.
2: You're in trouble now.
0: I had a funny one. And it was a truck driver, and I was on a HS2 site. Ooh. And I remember just standing there thinking, what is this guy on about? he was like, yeah, I came in here last week. You know, mate, you're not going to believe what happened. You're not going to believe it. And I was like, go on, mate. What happened? So I came in here. He said, they couldn't tip me for 4 hours. So I knocked him out. And another one came up to me. He said, what are you doing, mate? What are you doing? So I knocked him out as well. And I was just like, what are you on about? If this had happened, there is no way you would be here again.
1: Yeah, literally. You'd have been escorted off. So I knocked him out.
0: He was proceeding to be like, and trust me, everyone knows not to mess with me because they just get knocked out. And it's like, who are you trying to prove?
1: Then did he knock you out?
0: And then I can't remember anything after then. I don't know what happened.
1: Welcome on the floor after that. Yeah, then that was my northern accent then, John.
0: Yeah, that was great, mate.
1: He did an impression of you the other day.
0: I am not going to do it on the radio because that could be seen as...
1: He did an impression, it was sensational.
0: I'll do it after the radio for you, mate. I'm definitely not doing that on here.
1: He tried his Scottish accent and it was the best thing I've ever heard.
0: No, there's no chance I'm doing that here.
2: That might ruin your chances of going back to Angleston next year.
0: Yeah, exactly. That's why we're not going to bother. Look, Bobby, what are the plans for the Trucking Truth going forward, mate? Because I think we've got big moves that we wanted to make before next year.
1: Yeah, I think we just, I think next year, we kind of know, you know, we know what to do now.
0: Yeah.
1: We've had these few truck fests this year to kind of get the ball rolling. We know where we're at. I think we're going to come in next year bigger, better, and, you know, just have a lot more of a presence, I think.
0: I think this year has just been very much, you know, testing and meeting people and just trying to get to know as many people as we can. One of them being Jason, sat here.
1: Yeah.
0: Obviously, we met you at Scotland, didn't we?
1: Yeah.
0: But it's... I think it's just out of push now, mate. Yeah. I think it's out of absolute push. Obviously, loving doing this. It's absolutely amazing and cannot wait for next year to carry on with all the Truck Fest next year too. Yeah. We want to get our own gear as well, don't we? Some Trucking Truth merchandise.
1: Yeah, that's the next step. Get that going and, you know, maybe start off just selling it online and then bring it to Truck Fest.
0: Well, I think that'd be the way we can do it. Maybe when it comes to Truck Fest, we can just give a few out. Maybe not sell them at Truck Fest.
1: That'd be so cool. Yeah. Start giving stuff out. Maybe we could do like a little hunt.
0: Yeah.
1: You know, hide merch. And then people have to go find it and, you know, maybe put like a hat on top of a stack or something. I'll try and catch it.
0: Give some like hints throughout the weekend. Yeah. Like hint one. It's, I don't know.
2: Give your
0: to the right twice, to the left three times.
1: You're supposed to be able just turning left and right. You walk past here four times. Yeah, we're trying to follow this thing. Mum's just done it. Yeah.
0: Then someone realises someone's already found it.
1: Yeah.
0: They've been looking for 2 days.
1: A little treasure hunt. Yeah. That'd be cool though. Yeah, but I think next steps, just, you know, get out there. As I said, we've kind of figured out what to do and, you know, how to do it and give it a push.
0: It's been new to us, hasn't it? Like all this stuff. Me and you both started social media a year ago, just less than a year ago, properly. So everything's been a test. Everything's been exciting, new. And I think we've now got a few months to really pull some ideas.
1: Yeah.
0: And then come back 10 times stronger next year.
1: It's actually today is officially 7 months, starting to the 7th month of posting on TikTok. Oh,
0: well, happy 7 months, mate.
1: I know, thank you. And it's also my dog's birthday, so shout out to Shelby. A happy birthday to
0: What's your dog called? Shelby?
1: Shelby, yeah.
0: Happy birthday to you.
1: She's now 8 today. And now she's, look at her.
0: She has no idea what's going on now.
1: What's your plans, Jace? You got any plans for the future? What would you see yourself doing?
2: I'd like to see myself coming to a few more shows. I thoroughly enjoyed this. I'd like to be bringing the truck to the shows. It's
1: cool.
2: A different experience.
0: But what's this that I hear about potentially a new truck?
1: Is that an exclusive?
2: I've been told that there's new trucks coming in November.
0: So it's not confirmed it's going to you, but...
2: Not confirmed, but I'm driving one of the older ones with kind of quite a lot of miles.
0: Right, okay.
2: So, I think they'll be keen to get that swapped over.
1: That'd be cool. Coming with a new truck.
0: Yeah, that would be cool. Do you know what truck's coming in, or...?
2: There's a few different things coming. There's some that I am hoping for more than others, because I hear there's Mercedes Actros coming.
0: Yeah. But the interiors on them, I've actually heard of. Well, they are very, very nice.
2: But I hear that immediately after that, there's Volvos coming, so I might see if I can hold off on a Volvo.
1: Volvo. Joe, the thing is, I don't actually bother the Actroses. We, at work, we've got a lot of Actroses, and we've got a few new ones, and genuinely, they are such nice trucks. But I do enjoy an Actros.
0: Well, what that one that we went to in Knutsford? Was it Knutsford when we sat in that brand new Actros?
1: Yeah, the last one.
0: That's nice on the inside,
1: They are really,
0: really nice.
1: They are really nice, I think.
0: Swamp Thing is currently in the air, so apologies for the noise again.
1: Because every time he goes up, you just, whoa. That's all we can hear, I do like the Mercs, I can't lie. But obviously, I've got a massive, massive, massive, massive soft spot for a Def.
0: I thought that was going a different way then.
2: Realistically, whatever I'm putting, I will learn to love.
0: You make it your home, don't you? Home. Especially because you're a tramper, just putting them few little bits in the cab and making it feel a little bit homely.
2: It makes all the difference.
0: Yeah, definitely.
1: Are you wanting to do push your social media more next year?
2: Oh yeah,
1: more podcasts.
2: That's an adventure that I'm still very much near the beginning of.
1: Yeah,
2: and it's been great fun so far. Doing stuff like this.
0: Yeah,
2: coming and chatting to you guys. It's absolutely great fun. It's a great way to meet people.
0: It is.
2: That's how I've met Trucker Cole.
1: Yeah.
0: Yeah, the amount of people that you meet from social media is such a power, isn't it? Like we've said it a few times.
1: Massively.
0: You know, kind of how the good old days, that was, you go to the truck stops and you get food and stuff like that. Things are starting to move online now. And I think the space is like the Trucking Truth podcast on TikTok every Wednesday at 6 o'clock.
1: Good plug.
0: That is another little space that provides truckers to come in. And we're starting to see the same faces coming in, week in, week out, having a chat.
1: Yeah.
0: And is that, Jason, here's a question for you then, I suppose. Is that the new way of socialising in trucking?
2: I absolutely 100% think so. I think between stuff like the podcasts and social media and coming to the shows, I feel completely included in a community.
0: Yeah. Yeah.
2: Like, I feel like I've got so much support and people I can speak to. I think it is definitely the way forward.
1: Oh, you know, I must admit, before I came to these shows, I did think there was like, it was more of like a specific community. Like when you come here, I thought you're going to be like, you know, it's like a club and everyone's in it and everyone just knows, but you are very much welcome into, aren't you? Straight away. Like, you haven't got to come in and go, oh, you know, I've got a V8 Scania and I'm blah, blah, blah, and I do this and I do that. Like, I've been an agency driver for 2 years and I've come in here, I don't really know much about like the specifications of every truck on planet Earth. And I thought that's what it was going to be like, coming in and go, what, you don't know what this is? I'm like, no, and they start laughing or whatever. No one, everyone's just like, oh, it's a community. Everyone's happy. Yeah. If you're a trucker, you're accepted. Whatever you do, you're accepted as a trucker. And, it's lovely.
0: Absolutely.
1: Genuinely, is it a lot easier than I thought?
0: Well, look, that's the last Truck Fest coming to an end. What other plans do we have, Bobby? We're still going to go pick the number one HGV One Truck Award. Is there anything else that we're going to quickly tick off before we have to go home?
1: Get some more content, to more people, get out there and just, you know. But I'm gutted, mate. I don't want it to be over.
0: I don't. I really, really don't.
1: It's actually quite sad.
0: Yeah, I am. You can't see me right now because I know you're all audience listeners. There is a tear going down my face.
1: It's a lie, isn't it?
0: Yeah, sorry.
1: It is genuine upsetting though, isn't it? And to feel like this is the last time I'm going to be doing this until like March or potentially May.
0: Yeah,
1: is actually it is. No, but we've got loads coming up, loads planned. It's not the last you'll hear of the Truck and Truth.
0: No, it's
1: we
0: not.
1: We will be smashing this out.
0: Every Saturday, 4 o'clock. Well, Jason, look, it's been a pleasure, mate.
1: It's always a pleasure, Jason.
0: But you've been listening to the Truck and Truth on HGV One Radio, live from Truckfest. And up now, it's Sugar by Maroon 5.
1: See you in a minute.

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1: Plans to reduce the number of trials heard before a jury have been cancelled. Johnny Holmes has more.
2: Andy Burnham's decision is a U-turn on proposals introduced under Sir Keir Starmer's leadership in a bid to tackle the court backlog. The Ministry of Justice now says only some fraud and financial offences will be allowed to be heard before a judge alone without a jury. The plan faced opposition from MPs and legal professionals concerned over fairness, curtailing rights and a lack of evidence. The move would even help to speed up the process.
1: Meanwhile, the Conservatives have announced plans to tighten access to student loans for non-UK nationals. Their party conference is underway in Birmingham. Finally, Max Verstappen held on to claim his first victory of the season at the Bahrain Grand Prix in Malaysia, but it was heartbreak for George Russell, who broke down with a handful of laps to go, all but ending his championship hopes. Lewis Hamilton fought back from a poor start to finish in third. That's the latest from Radio News Hub. I'm Liz Whittaker.
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1: Cloud for Scotland and Northern Ireland with outbreaks of rain turning heavy and persistent across western Scotland. Dry elsewhere, plenty of sunshine in the south and highs of 21 degrees Celsius.
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0: 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Thanks a lot to Labsy and Bobby for the Trucking Truth Extra. What a show that was as well. Right now, though, I'm going to be honest, I feel like quite possibly one of the safest guys in the showground right now because I've got two absolute beasts of men sat opposite me. And it's not even a gladiator with me here at the moment. I still feel that secure. That's how it is. I've got Paddy Haynes and Ryan from Bad Rhino with me. Afternoon, gents. How you doing?
1: Yeah, how are we doing, bro? I'm all good. Are you?
0: Yeah, not too bad. Ryan, we'll start with you, mate. Bad Rhino, for anyone who hasn't come across the brand yet, what is it you guys do?
2: So we specialise in men's clothing, big and tall, starting at large up to 8XL in 81 stores across the country, sister company of Yours Clothing. So we're up and down Britain and worldwide shipping.
0: 8XL, I mean, that's quite a size that is, isn't it? Who do you find your typical customers are? Because obviously, you know, walking around the showground, there's a lot of big lads around here as well, and they, I guess, struggle to find clothes that fit. So 8XL is quite a huge size, really, isn't it?
2: Well, to answer your question, my customer is a lot of the people that are at Truckfest today. Blue collar, hard workers.
0: Yeah.
2: Dads, you know, 2 to 4 or 5 is our bread and butter. We obviously do a large and extra large, and then some of the other sizes at the top end, but that's the bulk of it, is proper clothes that fit.
0: So what does it take to make proper clothes that fit, as you put it? Because it's not a case of just taking your regular wear and just scaling it up, is it?
2: No, not at all. All the high streets, they'll fit clothes on a medium, they'll scale it up and down. We fit on a 3XL and we scale from there. So our product's all true to fit. Very different to the high street, and obviously there's not many people doing it like that.
0: And I believe there's a lot of the ranges workwear as well.
2: We have workwear, yeah, all the way through to tailoring, golf. We do everything you can think of, cover every occasion.
0: And a gym range as well?
2: Yeah, that'll lead us very nicely onto the man sat beside me. Iron Rhino.
0: Iron Rhino, of course. Obviously, the Iron Rhino gym range, which is what you've got. I mean, if you want to tell us before we bring Paddy in, how do you guys know each other? Is it down to the collaboration with the gear, or how did this come about?
2: Yeah, so with Iron Rhino, we got involved with a lot of the World's Strongest Man events, Giants Live, and Paddy, you know, came onto the scene and absolutely stole the show. So we was like, well, we want to partner with him. And ever since then, yeah, he's our go-to.
0: I mean, you say stole the show. I mean, Paddy, I'll bring you in now. Paddy Haynes, you know, England's strongest man. But I mean, the list goes on. 2026 World's Strongest Man competitor. You're 5th place in 2025. Europe's Strongest Man as well. 2nd place last year. England's Strongest Man last year. I mean, that's some accolade.
1: Yeah, it's still crazy to me, to be honest. Like Ryan says, I sort of burst onto the scene in 2025. I came sort of through the rookie ranks, you know, doing like local competitions. And then, yeah, 2025, I just had this sort of breakout professional year. You know, all I've wanted to do is qualify for World's Strongest Man. And then in my rookie year, the first year we got there, we came 5th, which is just unheard of. So 2025 was amazing. And off the back of that, I was very, very fortunate to start getting sponsors interested in me. Obviously, Bad Rhino being one of them. And as a professional athlete, you're just absolutely reliant on sponsors to be able to do what you want to do.
0: But where does that all start, though? Because you say, oh, it was a dream of mine to be on World's Strongest Man. So you're an Oxfordshire farmer.
1: Mm-hmm.
0: How does that sort of life transition into you one day going, do you know what, I'm going to be World's Strongest Man? Is it through the work you do on the farm, or, you know, how did you actually get into it?
1: Yeah, to be fair, I'm very much a fraudulent farmer. It's my dad's the farmer. We've been farmers in Oxfordshire for a long, long time. I never sort of went into farming. I went off to uni, did a very, very boring degree. I was a marathon runner for all my youth, so I was running marathons, I was running double marathons, anything I could just run, basically. Started going to the gym at university with some friends because I just looked ridiculous. I was an absolute stick. So started going just to sort of feel a bit better about myself and look better, as all young males want to do, really, and realised I was sort of stronger than the guys I was going with and had never been before. So realised there was something in it. I started lifting more and more, and then when I got back from uni, I was put in contact with a guy who did some strongman in the area, and yeah, never looked back, really. It just took to it really well, and it's... It's basically farm work but a competition.
0: I mean, that's a really good way of putting it, actually. Farm work but a competition, because I imagine there's a lot of lifting and things like that that go on the farm anyway. Yeah, so always. I guess even a work day is a training day for you.
1: Yeah, absolutely. Like growing up, like it was my dad's farm. We didn't have any like employees or anything, so if something needed moving, it didn't matter like how old I was, or you know, it needed to be moved, so there wasn't a plan B really. So always I was growing up like I was helping out on the farm, so all that time I was building those skills without realizing it. And then I'm very, very grateful of that upbringing, because I think farm strength is definitely a thing.
0: It's an incredible burst onto the scene, as you say. I mean, you finished second in your heat on the World's Strongest Man debut. You took fifth overall, which is such an accomplishment. What was the whole experience like? It was a dream of yours to get there. You got there.
1: Yeah, it was surreal, because in that, like you say, I was second in my heat. I was put in a heat that it was called the Group of Death. So last year's winner was in it, Mitch Hooper. So he beat me by about a point and a half overall, I think. So I was just completely thrown in the deep end. I knew they were good events for me. That's the thing with strongman, it's so event specific. So you don't know until you see the events whether it will be a good comp for you or not.
0: Because
1: like everyone, I've got good events and I've got bad events. So that year the events were pretty good for me. They weren't my perfect events, but I knew like if I performed. And it is just trying to stop yourself being starstruck and, you know, getting imposter syndrome. Yeah. You just have to sort of believe in yourself.
0: And a point and a half, I mean, that's literally nothing, is it? Well, you were,
1: fractions.
0: I mean, obviously anyone who, you know, sort of knows what goes on at these events will look at that and go, listen, your achievement was incredible anyway, but was there a little bit of, point and a half, I could have done more? Were you a bit gutted with yourself, maybe?
1: No, I really wasn't. The goal for me was to make the final, so even once I'd done that, I knew I was the top 10 strongest man in the world. So it was like the pressure was off then, and I really just enjoyed myself that year. I just had fun in the final, put a really good shift in, and I ended up sort of mid-pack, you know, bang in the middle and fifth, and you know, for first year, like the only way is up now, hopefully.
0: Now, if I got any of this wrong, I do apologize. You mentioned a couple of your events there. You know, your favorites, your not so favorite stuff. The Conan's Wheel. The world record, you took that at this year's Strongman Classic.
1: Correct, yep.
0: What exactly is the Conan's Wheel? Explain that for our listeners.
1: It's near enough a torture device, to be honest. It's, you're picking up, I mean, this one, it's a huge basket of rocks. It's got a pivot in the middle, so you pick up the arm, and then you're walking around like a clock, basically, in a circle. So I've realized through doing Strongman that my niche is very much, I'm the athletic strongman, so I'm not the biggest guy, but I'm the athletic one. So carrying events, moving events, I'm really, really strong. And I was lucky enough to be competing in the Royal Albert Hall for that one as well. I knew I sort of probably could do it, but I still had to go out there and deliver. So did three laps of this Conan's Wheel. I beat the record holder that was at the show. So it really like cemented it for me. And the noise, I know Ryan was there as well, in the Royal Albert Hall when that happened was unbelievable. Like, I've got goosebumps thinking about it now.
0: The roof went off, Ryan, I imagine, yeah?
2: Yeah, it was
0: a special moment. I might pronounce this wrong, actually. Husafellstone?
1: Yeah, the Husafellstone.
0: The Husafellstone. Again, you set a world record there in Iceland last year. That was 110 metres, right?
1: Yeah, I mean, so
0: what goes through your head when you're doing something like that, though?
1: Yeah, well, not a lot, but that's a general rule of thumb. But no, that's a really cool one for me, because it's a very famous stone in Iceland. They've got these manhood stones scattered around. We recently went on a tour and lifted them all. And then the whole story of the Husafellstone was this farmer would get men to lift it round the pen, and if they could go all the way round, then they'd be able to like take his daughter on a date, basically. So it was it was a test to show you're good enough. And if you can do it, if you can pick it up, it's a huge feat. It's about 180 kilos. If you can do one lap, that's the ultimate test. And no one had ever done three laps, so I just fancied a challenge, to be honest. But that was really wholesome for me, because no one's done more than 100 meters. I did the three laps, and all these like famous Icelandic strongmen were like coming up to me. They were like calling their families to tell them like it's been done. Like it's a huge deal out there. You know, I don't think they were thrilled an Englishman did it, but still,
0: you don't knock us down, we'll get back up anyway. I mean, going forward, are you going to kind of continue with the strongman stuff, or because it seems like there's some records out there which, you know, might be right up your street? Do you keep an eye on the records? I think, well, maybe I'll have a go at that one, or is it just more about the competing at the events for you?
1: For me, it's more about the titles than the I'm Britain's Strongest Man's the next one coming up, really, that I want to win this year. And then it's just like, I will not stop until I'm on the podium and winning World's Strongest Man. Like, I'm going to keep going back. I've qualified for next year. I've openly said that's my goal. Records are great. and they really get your name out there and they get your traction and they get you recognised. But a record can always be broken. But
0: yeah.
1: if you get your name in a history book that in 2028 you won the World's Strongest Man,
0: it's there forever.
1: It's there forever, yeah.
0: yeah.
1: Exactly.
0: Nah, that's fair enough. A bit of a random one. Myrtle Beach and a penguin.
1: Yeah.
0: You wanted to bring a penguin home.
1: Yeah, I got a bit stitched up on this one. I'm not gonna, the media team, like, I think, because I'm quite good on social media.
0: It needs
1: media
0: some explaining a bit. Yeah,
1: yeah, so they said, like, would Daisy's my fiance, would we go into this penguin sanctuary? And they'd, you know, so we were shown around this penguin sanctuary, and there was about 8 camera crews there. It was such a big deal. I have no idea why, because we were just sort of feeding penguins, but it was quite cool. And I love animals, obviously, growing up on the farm, big animal guy. And, They did this like TV interview, and they were like asking me, like, it was probably about 15 minutes of questions. And then the last question was like, what surprised you about the penguins? And I was like, like, nothing surprised me about penguins. Like, it's a penguin. So I said this fairly long answer, and it ended with something like, oh, they're a lot fluffier than I thought they'd be. And of course, the clip they decided to use for the whole news thing was literally just me going, yeah, they're a lot fluffier than I thought. And that was it. I was like, for God's sake, I look complete simpleton, but you know.
0: So you were stitched up a little bit about
1: it. It was funny, though. They were pretty cute, man.
0: Ryan, how important is it for you and your brand to have this guy on board?
2: Yeah, I think, you know, we're launching Iron Rhino in January as a standalone brand, as strongman powerlifting type arm for Bad Rhino. And there's no one better than to lead that than this guy.
0: England's strongest man.
2: Yeah, and hopefully going for World's Strongest Man. So, yeah.
0: Well, I wish you the best of luck with that. And you guys, the truck pull here this weekend.
2: Yeah, we did.
0: How's that gone?
1: We're still out of breath from it.
0: I mean, just so listeners know, these guys literally did the truck pull and then ran over here straight after with,
1: it was teams sort of 3, so we made it fair, didn't we? By just doing it me, and I had my handicap Ryan with me, so ended up pulling the truck and Ryan, I think, but it was good fun.
2: It was hard work being pulled along.
0: He was going too slow for you, was he? He's holding you back a bit, was it? So, oh, dear. Where can people find you online, Bad Rhino, the brand, so forth? Where can people find out online? Where can they find out more about you? What's going on there?
2: Yeah, they can follow us on socials and www.badrhino.com, of course. We're located in 81 Yours Clothing stores across the country as well. And we've got a stand here today, and we've got some sort of impressive dumbbell that nobody at this event yet has been able to lift.
0: I'm not even going to come over and attempt it, I'll be honest with you. I've seen the size of the guy's head. Have you not lifted it at all?
1: Oh, I've lifted it about 40 times trying to show people.
0: Just so he's the only guy that does, yeah? So yeah. From this day forth, he should be known as Thor, I think.
1: That one's taken.
0: That one's true. Well, listen, guys, thank you so much for coming on and telling us about it. Great stories as well. Absolute solid couple of guys, really are. I've been asking a lot of the people coming around here and listening on the radio as well, song that sums up your summer. But you're on the spot a little bit now, but because it's the last truck fest of the season, it's looking out there now, you wouldn't think summer's almost over, but is there a song that would sum up your summer?
1: My entire summer has been listening to Nickelback in my gym, so that's what you're gonna have to go with.
0: Bit of Nickelback. Well, we can get that on for you in a bit as well. I had a couple from some others out there as well. Some John Denver, Take Me Home, Phil Collins, Easy Lover. I thought that was a good choice as well, but I love Bon Jovi for a good one as well. Gonna get those three on for you right now on HGV1. Thanks, guys.

0: Bon Jovi on a station for truckers, living on a prayer. You're listening to HGV One. Good afternoon. It's great to have you with me. It's Simon Williams here until 4 o'clock. Hope you're having a good weekend, whatever you're up to. We are, of course, live from Truckfest Original at the Newark and Notch Showground. And you can get hold of us on the WhatsApp 07785 104224. Still asking for your favourite summer tunes. What's that one song that kept you going all summer, or the one that you associate with it? We've had loads of great suggestions as well. The two boys that were with me not so long ago as well. Oh my God, Paddy, what a guy. I mean, absolutely huge beast of a guy. Of course, England's Strongest Man. Going for World's Strongest Man again next year as well. What a fantastic achievement. And Ryan as well. Great to have those guys on. I've still got a gladiator coming this afternoon as well. So I am definitely the most secure person on the showground right now. Got all these, you know, huge athletes like looking after me. It's absolutely brilliant, to be fair. We've still got loads coming your way on HGV1 as well. Once we're done and dusted here, make sure you stay tuned, because we've got the UK Hot 40. That's with Chris Brooks coming up around about 4 o'clock this afternoon. And then one of my favourite shows of the week. A great one to settle down and calm yourself down with. Get ready for the Monday run. That's Pete T's Country Show, which is going to be kicking off from 7 o'clock as well. And of course, it was Paddy's choice. I'm going to play you some Nickelback next on HGV1.
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Two Princes, Spin Doctors on HGV One, the station for truckers. Good afternoon. Hope your Sunday's going great. I'm Simon Williams here at HGV One. We're at Truckfest Original. We are live from the Newark Notch Showground. If you want to get in touch with us today, please do on the WhatsApp 07785 104 224. You can, of course, get us on the HGV One app as well. Just hit the little button inside there too. Now, if you haven't been able to make it to Truckfest, or maybe the kind of, you know, fun kind of show, I say fun kind of show, it's not putting it that way, but if you're kind of more into the techie side of the industry and so forth, then well, maybe a different kind of truck show, RTX, is right up your street. Now, registration's open for RTX Scotland. That's going to be happening November the 18th and 19th, which is going on at the SEC in Glasgow. This year, absolutely, it's all about the industry. So you're going to go along and see the newest trucks, trailers, kit, all the latest tech as well. And the best part is it's absolutely free to attend. So if you head over to roadtransportexpo.co.uk, you can get registered for that one. And if you're planning your week ahead, well, don't forget to grab the My Truck Stop app as well. Because if you're out on the road a lot, you know how important it is to find that decent place to stop. Well, there is a website and an app which is called mytruckstop.co.uk. 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And you can search for your stops, check out the reviews from other drivers as well, post your own reviews about services, facilities, and all that kind of stuff. And if your reviews are that good, they might feature on next weekend's Park It or Pass It with myself on the Saturday show and Sue Alty, who is head of mytruckstop.co.uk. Make sure you check that out too. Going to get you straight back to the music now. So White Floyd's on the way right after this from Huey Lewis and the News.

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1: Prime Minister Andy Burnham has scrapped the controversial plan to cut the number of jury trials. Johnny Holmes has the details.
2: The decision is a U-turn on proposals introduced under Sir Keir Starmer's leadership in a bid to tackle the court backlog. Only some fraud and financial offences will now be allowed to be heard before a judge, alone without a jury. The plan faced opposition from MPs and legal professionals. Concerned over fairness, curtailing rights and a lack of evidence, the move would even help to bring down the backlog.
1: The Conservative leader says people earning £1 million a year would still be eligible for 30 hours of free childcare a week under the Tories' new plans. Her party's conference is getting underway in Birmingham. And Taylor Swift's made a surprise appearance on the US

0: Saturday Night Live as actress Dakota Johnson joked about turning to the pop star for support during her recent breakups. Dakota used her opener to reflect on relationships with singer Role Model and Coldplay's Chris Martin. That's the latest from Radio News Hub. I'm Liz Whittaker.
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0: Cloud for Scotland and Northern Ireland with outbreaks of rain turning heavy and persistent across western Scotland. Dry elsewhere, plenty of sunshine in the south and highs of 21 degrees Celsius.
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0: truckers. Good afternoon. Welcome back to Truckfest Original. And I promised you this, something special. I am literally the most looked after guy on the showground today. Not only have I had England's strongest man here earlier, I've now got an absolute beauty of an athlete sat in front of me. Shelly, hi, welcome back.
1: Hi.
0: Shelly McKay, aka Sabre. It's so good to have you back. What a day as well. I mean, what a show this has turned out to be this weekend.
1: I actually always love a truck fest, but I've been graced with the perfect weather this weekend. And I'm from Scotland, so I see rain quite a lot. So the fact that it's sunny and I'm wearing a t-shirt is bliss.
0: It's lovely. It's what, you wouldn't believe it's the end of summer, really, would you? You know, it's,
1: I know.
0: It's
1: what month are we in?
0: October. I had to think about it. November. No, October.
1: It's October. I'm wearing a t-shirt. I'm at truck fest. There's so many cool people around. Yeah, it's just, if you're not here, I feel sorry for you, man.
0: Yeah, I mean, you've done a few truck fests throughout the year, yeah. But how special is this one? Like, this is where it all started,
1: well,
0: like, back in the 80s.
1: Well, I asked to come back. So, like, I've been to Newark a couple of years ago, and I was like, oh, well, I want to always do that one. I want to always come
0: here. It's so special, isn't it?
1: Yeah, it's really good. Yeah, it's great.
0: It's amazing. Now, whenever you've come on, it was only, I think, 3 weeks ago we last had you on, and, yeah. You know, we always do the whole gladiators and, yeah. You know, everything else that's going on with regards to that. But if you don't mind, can we go a little bit deeper into Shelly's world today, this time? Because
1: what do you want to know?
0: I kind of want to know, when did it all start for you? Now? Like, when did you first think of yourself, like, as an athlete rather than just, you know, somebody going to the gym to feel better and so forth? When did that transition happen for you?
1: I feel like there's still probably quite a bit of an imposter syndrome anyway around the idea of being an athlete. It takes titles, I think, for me to go, well, actually then, maybe I actually am. And, like, I was lightly into fitness as a kid, but always rode horses. I thought that's what I wanted to do forever. And when I came out of university, I didn't exercise for a while, and I put on a load of weight. I just did that at uni. And then I started to get back into fitness.
0: I don't think you're the only person to do that, though.
1: I know. I think that's kind of, you know, like,
0: give yourself a bit of a break on that one.
1: It's so true. And I started fitness then. So probably from, like, the age of 20, I started to go pretty heavy into it. And by the age of, like, 24, 25, I was competitive in CrossFit and Olympic weightlifting. And I was winning. And I was winning titles then. And I think that's when I thought, like, how much better could I be if I ate enough fuel to actually fuel performance? Because as a girl, you will judge me if I'm too big, if I'm too small, if I'm too lean, if I'm carrying weight. Like, and as an athlete, the hard thing is you have to go against what the social norm is. And the social norm at the time, 10 years ago, was really slim women. And that was a hard thing to overcome because I wanted to be an athlete and to be sporty and to be strong, but that takes a lot of calories. And that's a bit of a worry because...
0: How difficult was it to make that mental shift to that then? Because obviously you're trying to be something that you're saying socially is maybe not...
1: Socially unacceptable. Yeah. Women with biceps was not a thing. And we always think women that have muscle are masculine, whereas I've got long blonde hair. My favorite color is pink. I collect jelly cat teddies. Like, there's nothing masculine about me. I have a dog called Alpha that's my best friend. Like, I just think what we think of when it comes to a woman in sport, I think definitely back then, 10 years ago, that was a masculine thing. And I had to just do it anyway, because I almost thought, just because it hasn't been done doesn't mean it can't be done. Like, a feminine woman in sport that still loves to wear dresses and still gets her nails done. And, like, and now that's every day. That's all women. But before, it wasn't. And because we would shy away from the idea of being strong and physically able, because it just came with judgment. So I think mentally, the mindset around it, there's one thing about me, whether I'm Shelly or I'm Sabre, is I'm unapologetic. I'll do what I want to do when I want to do it. And that mindset really helped me in that time of shift, because I knew it wasn't going to be something that people particularly loved, and I did it anyway.
0: Have you noticed a lot of resistance to that mindset from others?
1: Yeah, I would say over the last decade, there's been a huge change in the way that we see all sports, even athletes. And now men and women don't necessarily think a six-pack equals an athlete. It could be skill, it could be strength, it could be accuracy, power, and every different sport requires a different body type. And I think the more people have become educated on that over the last 10 years, the more acceptable it is to not be really, really lean, but still be one of the world's best athletes.
0: Yeah.
1: So yeah, I think the shift in that's been amazing. The understanding of that makes far less resistance mentally towards the idea of, you know, women in fitness. But now also, you know, one of the record ever amounts of people that showed up for a sports team or a sports game was for Katie Taylor, the boxer.
0: Wow, yeah.
1: 80,000 people.
0: That was
1: in
0: huge,
1: a crowd.
0: Wasn't it?
1: Huge. And like, even that shows progress. Like, female boxer, 80,000 in the crowd showing up for her and her last ever fight. That to me shows how far we've come as a world when it comes to accepting people as athletes, gender immaterial.
0: And it's a lot of sports we're starting to see that happen. It may be a bit slower in others, but things like, you know, the Women's Football League and so forth is growing, getting bigger. The Lionesses, I mean, they do a better job than the England team, the men's team, to be fair. So you're always quite open about, you know, people commenting on your body and so forth, or on social media and so forth. What would you say to anyone else who's going through it and is struggling with it?
1: Well, there's a few things to say, really. The first thing is, you're probably struggling with the very similar things that every single one of the gladiator females has struggled with too. We're all different heights, different sizes, different weights. We all have different skills, different skin color, hair color, eye color. And I find that every single one of us has encountered criticisms, no matter what we look like. And I feel like everyone has an opinion, and your job is to really lean on your own thoughts and the way you feel about yourself. And everyone has a why. So like, my why is my friends, my family, my nieces.
0: Yeah.
1: I want to give my nieces a good, solid role model of an athletic woman in fitness. So when someone else says, you're carrying too much muscle, well, okay, Dave, thanks for your input. But it shouldn't be what changes your trajectory. And I think it's hard to ignore it sometimes. People comment on my body all the time, whether they think I'm too big, too small. Some people don't understand as well. As an athlete, you go through phases.
0: Yeah.
1: So in a building phase, I'll carry more body fat. It's deliberate.
0: Yeah.
1: It's deliberate. I'm deliberately doing that.
0: Yeah, yeah.
1: When I was filming the last TV series, I was deliberately carrying more body weight for a few reasons. One, in Olympic weightlifting, it's weight categories.
0: Yeah.
1: And I needed to be closer to 71, whereas I filmed the first series at 61 kilos.
0: Right.
1: So I had to gain weight.
0: Well, that's something people don't see, it because
1: they
0: people think, you know, oh, they're saying for the gladiator.
1: Yeah.
0: And not a lot of people know about, obviously, the Olympic lifting and everything else that
1: CrossFit,
0: you do outside of that as well. And there's
1: sport.
0: A lot of different requirements for that. So I guess you're focused on whatever you're doing at the time. That's
1: the
0: what
1: sport.
0: You're focusing your body on.
1: And I don't train for the way my body looks.
0: That's a tough balancing act, though,
1: surely. Of course it is, yeah. But like, what you see in my body will be a direct result of the training I've been doing that 6 months, the food I've been taking in that 6 months. If I'm carrying more body weight than what you've previously seen, it's because I'm training harder. Eating more,
0: yeah,
1: and it's probably because I'm building up to a comp at some point. That's a hard thing, I think, for people to understand as well. But then also, I wouldn't expect people to just generally have that knowledge, because it's quite in-depth sports knowledge, that.
0: Yeah.
1: But it's nice to learn about it and to know that, like, when I'm my thinnest, if you want, or you can see my muscles more, I'm probably in a heavy cardio aspect. I'm probably building up for something engine-related, cardiovascular-related, or I'm in a slight calorie deficit because I'm not building up to a comp, and then I have a leaner body. But my body is a result of my effort in sport. It's never like, I don't starve myself to look leaner so for people's acceptance.
0: Yeah.
1: I don't care.
0: I don't think you've got to worry about Dave either. He's probably sat in his armchair, you know,
1: well,
0: with a box of chicken nuggets and so forth, isn't he?
1: Get off your
0: backside, Dave. Come on, show us what you're supposed to
1: do. I've had like so many people like have a little comment about me. Literally 2 days ago, someone slid into my Instagram DMs to tell me he thought my nose was slightly too big for my face. And I'm like, oh my. Like, are you kidding me?
0: How hard is it to sort of not retaliate to that, though? Because I mean, obviously you don't. You know,
1: sometimes
0: I know you're strong enough to.
1: I'm not going to lie. Sometimes I have to text him back and be like, show me a picture of you then.
0: Have you done that?
1: Yeah.
0: Have you?
1: I have, yeah.
0: And did they?
1: Yeah. I've looked at people's profile photo and I'm like, look. Don't you dare come at me when I've just seen you holding a fish in your profile photo.
0: I absolutely love it.
1: Not a spick of hair on your head. Leave me alone.
0: What's something people would be surprised to learn about you then? Come on. Something you wouldn't normally talk about. Something people would be surprised to learn about you.
1: I am very whimsical. People know I'm covered in tattoos, but my next tattoos is going to be basically from a book series of dragons.
0: Oh, and okay.
1: I'm really whimsical because, and like, I love Harry Potter films, and I love things that are like, imagine a child trapped in my body, but she doesn't get out very often. It's only when I need to decompress after a really long day or a really heavy month, I find that my work, because I'm CEO and director of 7 companies.
0: Yeah.
1: The buck stops with me for every single one of them. And then also when it comes to Saber, that's solely my responsibility, the character. I'm in filming a lot. I'm very sensible a lot. I take fairly big meetings with fairly important people for a lot of money in various businesses. And then at the end of that, I want to put on fluffy baffies, sit with cuddly toys and watch Harry Potter because it's the only way I can decompress.
0: You don't get a lot of time to do that because obviously you've got so much going on with Saber and the businesses and everything else you're training. I mean, you've kind of touched on what you do to switch off when you're not training.
1: Now,
0: I saw a video not too long ago with a certain bird feeder. How did turn out?
1: I'm obsessed. So I've just bought an outdoor cam and I'm setting up in the garden because I have to know what's stealing all the feed.
0: I've seen you putting all the food together and dumping it up there and stuff. I mean, you're probably excited about
1: it, aren't you? Because so I live out in the countryside now. I used to live in the town and the city and that wasn't working out for me. So I moved out to the countryside, which is where I actually grew up as a kid. So now I have my own garden and it's a beautiful garden.
0: You're loving it.
1: And my best friend Laura bought me a bird house, freestanding bird house for my birthday. We went out for dinner and she showed up with it. And I was like, oh my God, this is the best. I was like, so sorry. Is there somewhere I could just put my bird feeder while we have tea? And then Peckish, is like a bird feeding company, sent me a gift box of all the different things you want to put on your birdhouse.
0: So you're setting up camera on this?
1: Yeah,
0: Are we going to see more of this on your socials and stuff? Oh,
1: follow me on Instagram if you want to know about birds in Scotland.
0: There's an app you can get as well, I think. You can listen to it and you know what birds are there and things like that. Are you going to get that as well?
1: Yeah, some people have told me about it. Get this app and then just you can play the sounds, or if you connect it to the camera, it tells you what all the birds are. But then there's also a really advanced camera that sits in a birdhouse. So you can like put the birdhouse on the tree and then whatever goes in the box, it tells you about them.
0: I can see this is something that's going to take over your life, isn't it, really?
1: You know Country File?
0: Yes.
1: And Landward, which is the Scottish version. Get me on there. Get me. And like, also, I went on Robson Green's Weekend Adventures.
0: Yeah.
1: And we went to see a bunch of birds on the Isle of May because it's just off the coast of Anstruther.
0: Right.
1: And we went paddle boarding with my dog, my Alpha, my husky. And he was on another one. But like, it was such a good episode, but it was just so much fun going out in the boats, looking at the puffins and the guillemots and the great, what is it? A great black-backed gull, which is another word for seagull, but they're massive and they live out in the sea. And we went there and we did that and I just loved it. And ever since, I've just been a bit more wildlife daft, but I'd love to present a wildlife show.
0: I think you'd be good at it as well.
1: Do you know what I mean?
0: Yeah.
1: Also, what about this? Do you remember Challenge Annika?
0: I do.
1: Imagine bringing that back.
0: Challenge Shelly. That would be incredible.
1: Give me some of your.
0: You'd have to wear the whole
1: challenges.
0: Like shell suit that they used to as well, like jumping the helicopter and everything. And
1: is it really? Shell suit was my nickname from school. Everyone called me shell suit. So yes, get me a shell suit.
0: I'm not sure they're good these days. They're not very fire retardant, are they? Shell suits these days, but yeah.
1: I will rock a shell suit.
0: I love this. See, we don't need to talk about gladiators.
1: No.
0: This is brilliant.
1: I'm actually probably way more interested in Saber because, of course, she's a character that wants to take people on. She's super athletic, really fierce, and all the dads are a fan of her.
0: Yeah.
1: That's the end of the scope there, really. But I have lived 30
0: years.
1: There's
0: so much, so many, like an onion, so many layers to you.
1: Shelly McCoy's got 30 years of chat.
0: Thank you for opening up to us today. I absolutely love it. Last thing for me then, really, because it is the last Truck Fest of the season. I am a little bit, to be honest. But honestly, we've had perfect weather for it. I've been asking a lot of the listeners and a lot of people going past, you know, what song sums up your summer?
1: Oh, I have had a bit of a summer. I've been very busy working, but I've also been in a bit of a whirlwind. working and to pay homage to an absolute queen, Dolly Parton, working nine to five.
0: Bless her. God rest her soul.
1: God rest her soul. And then also, because it's an absolute tune and because I know who listens to this radio show, big up, Thunderstruck. AC/DC.
0: What an absolute tune. Probably two of the biggest tunes I'm going to play today.
1: Oh,
0: and I'm
1: going to
0: get them on right now for you. Shelly, thank you so much.
1: Thanks,
0: as always.
1: Simon.
0: I hope you'll come back and see us again next season as well.
1: I'll be here next year.
0: You are an absolute legend. Thank you so much. It's Dolly Parton for you, 9 till 5.

0: Dean, a man I need on station for truckers. 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We are live from Truck Fest Original at the Newark and Notts Showground. 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For those of you out on the road, make sure you keep it here on HGV One. 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
1: Plans to reduce the number of trials heard before a jury have been cancelled. Johnny Holmes has more.
2: Andy Burnham's decision is a U-turn on proposals introduced under Sir Keir Starmer's leadership in a bid to tackle the court backlog. The Ministry of Justice now says only some fraud and financial offences will be allowed to be heard before a judge alone without a jury. The plan faced opposition from MPs and legal professionals concerned over fairness, curtailing rights and a lack of evidence. The move would even help to speed up the process.
1: Meanwhile, the Conservatives have announced plans to tighten access to student loans for non-UK nationals. Their party conference is underway in Birmingham. Finally, Max Verstappen held on to claim his first victory of the season at the Bahrain Grand Prix in Malaysia, but it was heartbreak for George Russell, who broke down with a handful of laps to go, all but ending his championship hopes. Lewis Hamilton fought back from a poor start to finish in third. That's the latest from Radio News Hub. I'm Liz Whittaker.
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1: Cloud for Scotland and Northern Ireland, with outbreaks of rain turning heavy and persistent across western Scotland. Dry elsewhere, plenty of sunshine in the south and highs of 21 degrees Celsius.
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You're listening to HGV1. Good afternoon. Simon Williams with you here from the Newark and Notts Showground. I hope you're having a good Sunday so far. Oh, what a weekend it's been as well. Brilliant weekend. It's all starting to wrap up a little bit now, making me feel a little bit sad. Kind of hate the fact this is the last show of the season as well. Hey, wasn't Shelley McCoy an amazing guest as well? Always love having her in. I'm going to put it out there, and I mean no disrespect to the others, but she is by far the best gladiator out there. I have to say that. I don't have to say that. I think she's amazing. Anyway, we've still got time to squeeze in a few more of your summer tunes as well. Let us know what your tune of the summer has been on the WhatsApp 07785 104224. We'll squeeze another couple more of those in before the show finishes as well. Don't forget, 4 o'clock this afternoon, we've got Chris Brooks with the UK Hot 40 as well. And right now in the main arena, the awards are being handed out. So if your fleet is here this weekend and you haven't got a chance to be here yourself, keep listening and I'll let you know who the winners and losers are there. Gonna keep the music going for you right now though. Here's a bit of Jelly Roll on HGV1.

0: See All American Rejects give you hell on HGV One, the station for truckers. Got the results of the main arena coming after a couple of guilty pleasures up next. Brace yourselves.
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Hi, Bastille on the station for truckers. You're listening to HGV1. Just as Swamp Thing, the monster truck, is going around here at the arena doing his last car crushing of the day. A lot of noise being made in the background. If you could hear it, what a sound it makes. Absolutely insane. I want to take this opportunity to say thank you to our sponsors for this weekend, CVA Commercial Vehicle Auctions, who without you guys, this weekend would not have been possible for us. So a huge, huge thank you to the guys and girls at CVA. Thank you so much once again. I have got the results in from the arena for the awards. From this Truck Fest original, and a special mention to SG Haulage, who walked away with Best Kept Classic, and what a classic that one was as well. In the vintage category as well, what a beautiful truck this was. If you were down here and you managed to see it, you can't disagree with this one. Johnson Brothers Tours, that was an absolutely stunning truck, that one. But I'm happy to say it was FG Bond who had the most success this weekend in the arena. Best Kept Rigid, first and second place for those guys. Best Kept Company Owned and Best in Show, all going to FG Bond. So well done to those guys. Still got an opportunity to get those summer tunes in. What's been the song that sums up your summer? Let us know on the WhatsApp 07785 104224. You can of course hit the button inside the HGV1 app as well, and I'll squeeze a couple more of those in before 4 o'clock.

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0: This is HGV One.

What an absolute epic tune. Safri Duo played alive at Truck Fest original. And that's it. We're pretty much done and dusted for a Truck Fest season. Oh, it's been emotional, you know. What a weekend it has been down here at Truck Fest. If you've been down here and you've come and said hello, thank you so much. It's been an absolute pleasure seeing so many of you guys. If you haven't made it down this year at all, don't worry. We will be back next season with another 9 events. 3 more classic trucks and tractors as well. Hopefully we'll catch up with you at one of those as well. But for this Truck Fest season, that is a wrap. I will be back next Saturday, usual time, usual place, from 10 o'clock for the Saturday show. I hope you'll join me for that as well. Mikey Faulkner will be back in the studio on Monday. He'll have another incredible top 10 at 10 for you. And Chris Brooks is here this afternoon after this show with the UK Hot 40. If you want to know who's number one this week, make sure you check that out. But I'm going to leave you with what I think is probably the Truck Fest anthem, the Truck Fest summer tune. I've been asking you guys all weekend long, what's the number one song that's ruled your summer? Do you know what? For us at HGV1 and for Truck Fest, I think this is it. I'm going to play you out with this. It's Ben Walker and 60 Clicks. Have a great rest of your Sunday. I'll see you soon.

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1: PM Andy Burnham has scrapped the controversial plan to cut the number of jury trials. Liz Whittaker has the details.
2: The decision is a U-turn on proposals introduced under Sir Keir's leadership in a bid to tackle the court backlog. Only some fraud and financial offences will now be allowed to be heard before a judge alone without a jury. The plan faced opposition from MPs and legal professionals concerned over fairness, curtailing rights and a lack of evidence. The move would even help bring down the backlog.
1: Conservative leader Kemi Badenoch says people earning £1 million a year would still be eligible for 30 hours of free childcare a week under the Tories' proposals. Her party's conference is getting underway in Birmingham. German Chancellor Friedrich Merz has arrived in Kiev as Russia intensifies its attacks on Ukrainian cities. Mr. Merz says he travelled to the Ukrainian capital to demonstrate Germany's solidarity with Ukraine. And England boss Thomas Tuchel has described midfielder Alex Scott as the complete package after he impressed in the 7-0 victory in Croatia yesterday. That's the latest from Radio News Hub. I'm Ben Monsey.
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1: Patches of cloud and rain across Scotland and Northern Ireland will move south later on into Northern England and Wales. Clear spells elsewhere, lows of 14 degrees Celsius.
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1: 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Right, before we get into this week's chart, let's check out last week's Hot 10. Anna 10, Somber, and My Body Isn't Ready.

0: Shakira, Burna Boy and Die Die on the UK Hot 40 Countdown. Former number one at number three last week. And this song with a last minute challenge to try and get that number one spot. Brand new from Sienna Spyro. 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

0: 40 Countdown last week at number one. Is she going to make it 5 weeks this week? 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
1: Storms, delays, disruption. 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

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So Stella Lefty at the top with Boston. Can she make it 5 weeks? She's going to have to fight the likes of Sienna Sparrow, that new tune from Jamie Miller, and of course, brand new Ray. Who's going to make it? We'll find out just before seven tonight. Five non-movers, three re-entries, 18 going down, 11 climbing, and three new entries on the show this afternoon. Is one of those new entries going to be brand new Taylor Swift? And is it going to be straight in at number one? We'll find out. At 40,

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And let's continue. 38 this week, it's Lewis Capaldi and Stay Love on the UK Hot 40 Countdown.

Where is my husband on the UK Hot 40 countdown of 37? Apparently, it's not Michael B. Jordan. Dating rumours were flying around after they were seen riding roller coasters together. But in a new interview, the singer says, we're just friends who like roller coasters. And she did reveal the pair are working on something together. And we're going to find out what that is very soon. But not future husband material. Sad but true. Right, new entry at 36 from BB

0: BB Rexha following up New Religion. That's Sad Girls teaming up with David Guetta. The fourth album that song's from. That's crazy, isn't it? Sad Girls, new at 36 this week.
1: New entry.
0: And a new entry from Romanian DJ Goja teaming up with Brazilian singer Melody and Jason Derulo for a tune that's already huge on TikTok.

0: So Olivia Rodrigo at 34 on the UK Hot 40 countdown. Who's going to be a number one this week? Stella Lefty for 5 weeks? Possibly Jamie Miller and that new tune Baby Doll? Or Taylor Swift with her new song? We'll find out very soon.
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This is the UK Hot 40 Countdown with Chris Brooks. 32. They say

Hope you're doing okay. This is Chris on the UK Hot 40 Countdown. Alex Warren, Ordinary at 32. Sam Fender at 33 with Olivia Dean. And at 31, Sabrina Carpenter. And a

what he can now. Patiently waiting to see if Taylor Swift makes an appearance with her brand new tune. Jamie Miller and Baby Doll. Could that go all the way to number one this week? Or is Stella Lefty going to hold on for 5 weeks running?

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0: 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This week, no exception. Two-time Brit winner Becky Hill is back with new music. It's the final lead single from her album Rebecca, and it's brand new Becky Hill, Changes.
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Taylor Swift, I Knew It, I Knew You, a former number one on the chart. And could her new single go straight in at number one this afternoon? We'll find out very soon. Right, it's the UK Hot 40 Countdown. 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

Animal. It's the brand new tune from Cat's Eye, following up Gabriella. There's Animal at 14 this week on the UK Hot 40 Countdown. Good to have you with us. Hope your Sunday afternoon's going well. This is Chris Brooks counting down the biggest songs as played across the UK on Radio Station.

brand new Miley and Bass Persuades on the UK Hot 40 countdown at song 12. Hope you're doing okay. If you want to check out the chart online, you can do that, theukhot40.com, and the socials at the UK Hot 40. You'll find us there. Right, song 11, brand new Teddy Swims. There's no such

UK Hot 40 countdown. Not straight in at number one, but back in the charts, song 10. Still haven't heard from Sienna Spyro, that new tune from Ray, and of course that new entry we're expecting from Taylor Swift. Straight in at number one.

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Alex Warren, Emerald Eyes on the UK Hot 40 Countdown at song 9. Still haven't heard that new tune from Taylor Swift or Shakira, Samba or Sienna Spyro. Could be a brand new number one this week. We'll find out very soon. Zara

Sienna Sparrow and Great Expectation, not a brand new number one on the chart this week, slips down to song 5. And also Somber. We thought this could go all the way to number one this week as well, but this slips down to number 4. Homewrecker with the best opening lyrics of

0: Shakira, Die Die in song 3. Who's going to be in number 1? We'll find out in just a second after we recap the songs you just heard.
1: 10.
0: Jamie Miller, Baby Doll. I say,
1: bring it on. 9.
0: Alex Warren, Emerald Eyes. And I can't fight the
1: feet. 8.
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0: Ray with Joy.
1: Six.
0: Alex Warren, Fever Dream. The second that you walked in,
1: something like a fever dream. 5.
0: Sienna Spyro and Great Expectation. I sing just to
1: know I'm alive. 4.
0: Slipping a 4 for Somber and Homewrecker.
1: Three.
0: And you just heard Shakira, Burna Boy with Die Die at song 3. So 2 songs left. Taylor Swift, Stella Lefty. Who's at number 2?

Stella Lefty and Boston slips down one place this week at song two. So didn't make 5 weeks, which means there's a brand new number one. And Taylor Swift, when teasing this on socials, got everyone thinking it was a brand new album or she was releasing her wedding pictures. But it was just an announcement about this song. Brand new, Patient Zero, the UK's most played song over the last 7 days.

0: Taylor Swift, Patient Zero, number one this week. Is she going to hold on to that, though? Big competition from Jamie Miller with Baby Doll. That new tune from Ray as well is going to be a tough battle next week. Find out who makes it. Join us same time, same place next week. Until then, have a great week.
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7: Green Party members have voted to define Zionism as racism and make the party formally anti-Zionist. The motion was passed at the party conference in Brighton by 1,022 votes to 813, but four of the party's five MPs opposed the motion. Kemi Badenoch has set out her vision for a future Conservative government, insisting the party will return to power at the next election. Speaking at the party's conference in Birmingham, she launched a 95-page document called The Right Way, outlining plans for a smaller, more focused state and greater freedom for businesses.
8: Government must be strong where only the state can be, but it must be restrained where people are better placed to decide for themselves.
7: Prime Minister Andy Burnham has cancelled plans to reduce the number of trials heard before a jury. The decision is a U-turn on proposals introduced under Keir Starmer's leadership. And Formula One's lawmakers have vowed to launch a full investigation into the Bahrain Grand Prix after multiple cars broke down with software problems in the wet conditions. That's the latest from Radio News Hub. I'm Ben Monte.
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1: Patches of cloud and rain across Scotland and Northern Ireland will move south later on into Northern England and Wales. Clear spells elsewhere, lows of 14 degrees Celsius.
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Kenny Chesney going back as we head out on the highway for the first time this evening. For the next 3 hours, we do country here on HGV One. And this from Jordan Davis. And When My World Starts Spinning Around. Is that what we do?

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Joan the Producer's Record of the Week on HTV One Country.

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That's the big sound of Toby Keith there, and How Do You Like Me Now? I'm not real sure. I like you as you are, if you know what I mean. Okay, next, had a request for this, and somebody said to me, you don't play the Judds enough. Well, we do, and we have, and we are. Mama, he's crazy now. Mama.

That's Brooks and Dunn on your radio this evening, yeah. Doing exactly what they do best, playing something country. Always feel that they're knocking the studio door, opening and demanding a good time. Now we're switching gear completely. Tim McGraw with Everywhere. So if you're listening on the move, that's you. This one's basically your soundtrack.

0: Josh Waite from the New Country Field and What's Your Country Song? I kind of think round about where that one is. We head in the next hour to the top 20. Not going to list them out and all that. We're just going to play the songs because a lot of people say, I just enjoy that hour. So let's just leave it where it is.
1: Hey, what's going on? It's Lee Bryce. More of the country you love is next.
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on HGV1, that's the band Perry, and If I Die Young, good track indeed. Riley Green's next on HGV1 Country as we wend our way through the roads on the highways and the byways, and My First Everything. You and

Killing Time, Clint Black. He was going to be Cole, by the way, when he was a baby, Cole Black. But his father realised that he might take a bit of stick about that, so he called him Clint instead. True story, just in case you're interested. Brad Paisley's up next and Mud on the Tire. Then we head towards the top 20 here on HGV1. I've

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1: The Green Party has adopted an anti-Zionist position after members voted in favour of a motion defining Zionism as a form of racism. The vote has exposed divisions among the party's MPs, with four publicly rejecting the motion. Conservative leader Kemi Badenoch has told her party conference the Tories will win the next general election. She's unveiled a 95-page political document that sets out the principles she says would guide a future Conservative government, including a focus on defence, borders, public order and economic growth.
2: Wealth must be created before it can be distributed. Freedom requires responsibility. People will flout the rules unless there are consequences.
1: Authorities are preparing for the arrival of a migrant dinghy heading for the south coast. The boat is being monitored by the

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2: Patches of cloud and rain across Scotland and Northern Ireland will move south later on into Northern England and Wales. Clear spells elsewhere, lows of 14 degrees Celsius.
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HGV1 Country, and there we're counting them down here on the Country Countdown with Riley Green at 19. That's just me. Riley has another big year. There's plenty more to come, and we continue through the countdown. Coming up at 18 is Shaboozy with Cowgirl, and after that, John Morgan is waiting at 17. More of the biggest names and the biggest songs in the Country Countdown here on HGV1.

0: there you go. That's Stella Lefley and Vincent Mason at 16 with Something to Lose. And the countdown keeps moving on. We're headed towards the top 15 now. And waiting for us next is a brand new combination. Lainey Wilson teamed up with John Mayer. Phones, Keys and Wallets. It's coming up at number 15. So stay with us here on HGV1 Country Countdown.
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HGV One Country. Lainey Wilson and John Mayer have just taken us up to number 15 with, of course, Phones, Keys and Wallets. And now we're moving further into the countdown with Luke Combs coming up next at 13. Rethink Some Things. I will work on that. It's next following the Cody Johnson at 12. So the big countdown carries on gathering pace, and as we still have some huge names waiting higher up.

Cody Johnson there at 12 with Take Me Back and Leave Me There. And as we head towards the top 10, Riley Green's back in the countdown at number 11 with Think As You Drunk. Yeah, it's kind of confusing, but we get by. We're getting closer now to the biggest songs on the charts. So keep it right here. More country favourites as we head along the highway up to today's best country.

0: Stanley at number 9 with Lovin' Life Again. And now we head into the top 8, and we can't wait for this one. Luke Combs, Be By You. The countdown is really starting to heat up now, with some of the biggest names in country still to come. And remember, we're counting all the way down to number 1 here on HGV1 Country Countdown.
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That's Ella Langley taking us to number five with Be Her, and now we're into the final four. Morgan Wallen has two songs still in the countdown, and the first of them is coming up at number four, Last Thing You Need. Then we've got another Morgan Wallen track at three before we've revealed the final two. The biggest part of the countdown is still to come.

That's Morgan Wallen there, just taking us to number three with Been By Now. And now there's only two songs left on the countdown. Stella Lefley is waiting at number two with Boston, but who's made it all the way this week to the number one position? We're about to find out, so stay with us. We will reveal the biggest song on the HGV One Country charts, and it's a Joan the Producer's former record of the week. All still to come here on HGV One Country. On a

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1: Israel has condemned the Green Party's decision to define Zionism as racism, accusing the party of giving legitimacy to terrorism and saying the motion amounts to a rejection of Israel's existence. The vote, backed by 1,022 members to 813, has also divided the Greens, with four of the party's five MPs opposing the motion. Kemi Badenoch has set out her vision for a future Conservative government, insisting the party will return to power at the next election.
2: Government must be strong where only the state can be. But it must be restrained where people are better placed to decide for themselves.
1: PM Andy Burnham has scrapped the controversial plan to cut the number of jury trials. The decision is a U-turn on proposals introduced under Keir Starmer's leadership in a bid to tackle the court backlog. And the National Museum of Scotland are putting on a new exhibition challenging our long-held beliefs on Mary, Queen of Scots. They say many people see her life through the lens of death, when in reality she lived a very vibrant life. From Radio News Hub, I'm Ben Monte.
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1: Patches of cloud and rain across Scotland and Northern Ireland will move south later on into Northern England and Wales. Clear spells elsewhere, lows of 14 degrees Celsius.
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Oh, that's Ernest Snoop Dogg. Yeah, he's getting gone. And if you're getting gone, you're getting gone. Yeah, now we're going to play a record for the producer tonight, Joan the producer, that absolutely loves Darius Rucker. Wagon Wheel in Hand. Do you remember they used to be really big, didn't they? Oh, that's something else, isn't it? Okay. We digress here on the highway of today's best country and your all-time favourites, playing you some great songs as you wend your way around here on HGV1.

0: That's Hunter Hayes there, and I Went Crazy. It's called Being Me. Anyway, on this section of the show, we'll be doing some new stuff and some old stuff, and then some real super gold stuff here on HGV One Country.
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That's Tim McGraw here on HGV1 Shotgun Rider. Always feels like the perfect tune for anyone who claims the passenger seat and refuses to navigate. Now we're heading over to Eddie Raven, who took country on a little trip across the Atlantic. If Ireland's in your heart, this one's gonna hit the spot.

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changing up gear and moving it along a little bit there. That's Kane Brown for you here on HGV Wine Country. And like, I love country music. Montgomery Gentry, this sounds like a very young Peter T, by the way. Back when I knew it all, and then it all went wrong, and I had to put it all back together again. It's just one of those situations in life, I guess.

0: HGV1 with me, Pete T. Tyler Hubbard there with Park. He's the only bloke who can make sitting on a bench sound like a major event. Now, we're heading towards Cameron Marlowe, and the next one's got a bit of drama in it. It's called 911. Don't worry, you won't need flashing lights, just the volume up.
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It's Thomas Red here on HGV1. Yeah, it's the country show on a Sunday night. With After All the Bars Are Closed, perfect for this time of the show when we're thinking about heading home ourselves. Now let's bring Leanne Rimes in with One Way Ticket. It's the musical equivalent of deciding life's too short not to have a little adventure.

Big old sound of Kenny Rogers there, a bit of Country Gold on HGV1 with Lucille, perfect for the last stretch of the show. Right, before Darren takes over in a little while, we've still got a couple of great tracks to play. Brett Young, Dance With You, and Dustin Lynch, Mama's House. It's, of course, HGV1 Country. Great to have you along tonight. Thanks for listening, and thanks for being there.

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1: Israel's foreign ministry has hit out at the Green Party after members voted to define Zionism as racism, accusing the party of adopting a position that seeks to undermine Israel's existence. The motion was passed at the party conference in Brighton by 1,022 votes to 813. Four of the party's five MPs opposed the motion. Police in Norfolk have launched a murder investigation after a woman in her 40s was found dead at a property in Dersingham. A man, also in his 40s, has been arrested on suspicion of murder and remains in custody. Conservative leader Kemi Badenoch has unveiled a 95-page political document setting out the principles she said would guide a future Conservative government.
2: Wealth must be created before it can be distributed. Freedom requires responsibility. People will flout the rules unless there are consequences.
1: And the British Museum has made changes to address lengthy queues to see the Bayeux Tapestry, including an audio guide, clearer signage, additional seating, and longer opening hours. From Radio News Hub, I'm Ben Monse.
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1: Clear spells with some mist and fog forming early on Monday. It'll be dry with sunny spells in the south and east. Cloudier elsewhere with some patchy rain, lows of 12 degrees Celsius.
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Machine Gun Kelly and Jelly Roll on HGV1. We are the station for truckers. I hope you had a lovely weekend. Hope your Sunday went well. It was another gorgeous day, wasn't it? This is Darren Altman with The Late Show.

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0: There goes Alex Warren on HGV1. So another gorgeous day, as I said, in the UK. Beautiful sunshine. Were you at Truckfest this weekend, the last Truckfest of the season? I'd love to hear from you if you were. I'll give you the details of how you can get in touch next.
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0: What a great track. 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I got REM, Losing My Religion, and the Dandy Warhols lined up.
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Just gone 10 to 11 on HGV1. So Emma Willis was basically everywhere on Saturday night. She was live on BBC One hosting Strictly from 6:15 until 10 to 9. Then you could flick straight over to ITV and bang, there she was again hosting The Voice until just after 10. Now obviously The Voice was recorded last year, but still, that's nearly 4 hours of Emma Willis in one night. At this rate, she'll be reading the weather next.

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2: Israel has condemned the Green Party's decision to define Zionism as racism, accusing the party of giving legitimacy to terrorism and saying the motion amounts to a rejection of Israel's existence. The vote, backed by 1,022 members to 813, has also divided the Greens, with four of the party's five MPs opposing the motion. Kemi Badenoch has set out her vision for a future Conservative government, insisting the party will return to power at the next election.
3: Government must be strong where only the state can be. Only the state can be, but it must be restrained where people are better placed to decide for themselves.
2: Thousands of protesters have marched through East London to mark 90 years since the Battle of Cable Street. Demonstrators walked from Whitechapel to Cable Street, calling for action against the far-right, anti-Semitism and racism. And Formula One's lawmakers have vowed to launch a full investigation into the Bahrain Grand Prix after multiple cars broke down with software problems in the wet conditions. From Radio News Hub, I'm Ben Monse.
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2: Clear spells with some mist and fog forming early on Monday. It'll be dry with sunny spells in the south and east. Cloudier elsewhere with some patchy rain, lows of 12 degrees Celsius.
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0: So as I told you last week, I am being incredibly brave. I'm sitting here with a broken ankle. I rolled my foot last week. I spent 6 hours in A&E, got it x-rayed, and they said, yep, you have fractured your ankle. So the worst thing about it, I didn't even get a sticker and a lollipop.
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HGV1, and as we said goodbye to Truckfest for another year, registration is now open for RTX Scotland. 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

0: greatly offended by that. Never told a lie in my life. I've got classic 80s Talk Talk coming right up.
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1: Israel's foreign ministry has hit out at the Green Party after members voted to define Zionism as racism, accusing the party of adopting a position that seeks to undermine Israel's existence. The motion was passed at the party conference in Brighton by 1,022 votes to 813. Four of the party's five MPs opposed the motion. Police in Norfolk have launched a murder investigation after a woman in her 40s was found dead at a property in Dersingham. A man, also in his 40s, has been arrested on suspicion of murder and remains in custody. Conservative leader Kemi Badenoch has unveiled a 95-page political document setting out the principles she said would guide a future Conservative government.
2: Wealth must be created before it can be distributed. Freedom requires responsibility. People will flout the rules unless there are consequences.
1: And the British Museum has made changes to address lengthy queues to see the Bayeux Tapestry, including an audio guide, clearer signage, additional seating, and longer opening hours. From Radio News Hub, I'm Ben Monse.
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1: Clear spells with some mist and fog forming early on Monday. It'll be dry with sunny spells in the south and east. Cloudier elsewhere with some patchy rain, lows of 12 degrees Celsius.
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So as we say goodbye to another weekend, this is Darren here on the HGV One Late Show, kicking off your week in style with great music. It's now Monday, the 5th of October.

0: Milky on HGV1. So do you plan on going to Glastonbury next year? Well, the tickets have gone. The hold lot sold out in just 42 minutes this morning, even though they're now £408 each. Thousands piled into the online queue at 9 o'clock, and by about 20 to 10, that was it. No headliners have even been announced yet. So people are basically paying £400 on, well, on trust. If you missed out, there's a resale next spring. 42 minutes, though. Absolutely brutal.
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0: 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I've got an 80s classic, Mike and the Mechanics, lined up before this distinctly northern voiceover.
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0: seconds.
1: Sam Ryder on HGV1, and that is it. I am out of here tonight. I'll be back tomorrow at 10 when we do it all again. If you're chucking through the night, look after yourself. Don't go anywhere. Craig is up after the news at 1. I got good-

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1: Israel has condemned the Green Party's decision to define Zionism as racism, accusing the party of giving legitimacy to terrorism and saying the motion amounts to a rejection of Israel's existence. The vote, backed by 1,022 members to 813, has also divided the Greens, with four of the party's five MPs opposing the motion. Kemi Badenoch has set out her vision for a future Conservative government, insisting the party will return to power at the next election.
2: Government must be strong where only the state can be. Only the state can be, but it must be restrained where people are better placed to decide for themselves.
1: Thousands of protesters have marched through East London to mark 90 years since the Battle of Cable Street. Demonstrators walked from Whitechapel to Cable Street, calling for action against the far-right, anti-Semitism and racism. And Formula One's lawmakers have vowed to launch a full investigation into the Bahrain Grand Prix after multiple cars broke down with software problems in the wet conditions. From Radio News Hub, I'm Ben Monsey.
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1: Clear spells with some mist and fog forming early on Monday. It'll be dry with sunny spells in the south and east. Cloudier elsewhere with some patchy rain, lows of 12 degrees Celsius.
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